0: Get ready to move from the place you are right now in your life to the place you are meant to be. This is Intelligence for Your Life. My name is John Tesh. Did somebody say something mean to you today? Well, try this. Ask them to repeat what they just said, adding, I want to make sure I heard you correctly. Can you repeat that? Clinical psychologist John Townsend says, if they didn't mean to insult you, they'll probably backtrack and say something like, oh, what I meant to say was this, and then tone it down. Even a hardcore jerk may be too embarrassed to repeat their harsh words, but if they do repeat their rudeness, say this, it sounds like you're upset or frustrated or whatever emotion is applicable, and then follow up by saying this, can you help me understand why so I can try to help? If the rude person feels like you're genuine, they may soften and drop the attitude. If not, hey, you tried, let it go. Don't ruminate over it. Don't let them have power over you. That's only going to ruin your day.
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0: Hi, we're Heather and Maddie. Tomorrow's Thursday. Here on Light 105, we've got Throwback Thursday, Therapy Thursday. 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We got a big show.
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0: Are you like me? Every now and then you have to stop your racing mind, or try to anyway. Here we go with a solution, because as you probably have experienced, sometimes your thoughts can get stuck in a loop that keeps you awake at night, last night, or sends you down a path of worry and self-doubt. So how do you silence the unhelpful brain chatter? Well, neuroscientist Dr. Ethan Cross is the author of the book Chatter, The Voice in Our Head, Why It Matters and How to Harness It. Dr. Cross recommends a technique called distanced self-talk, where you simply talk to yourself as if you're talking to a friend. So, for example, instead of thinking, I really messed up, what am I going to do? Try thinking, she messed up, and I'm confident she can fix things. It sounds goofy, but it works. You can also think about things from another person's perspective. For example, in a study involving children, kids were significantly better at solving problems when they were asked, how would Batman do in this situation? That would work for me. Compared to, how would you solve the problem? As Dr. Cross puts it, most of us find it easier to offer advice to someone else than to ourselves, because when we're emotionally invested in a problem, it's hard to think objectively. However, by distancing yourself from the problem and treating it like it's someone else's, you're better able to use logic and find solutions without getting emotional. And that is distanced self-talk. Now try it.
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0: 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I'll give you a few science-backed signs that you'll live long enough to be a great-great-grandparent.
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18: Colleague of mine was telling me the other day about how their Instagram feed is filled with videos, most of them kind of funny, about how grandparents and friends tend to bulldoze new parents out of the way to get to see their baby. Now, as a dad of three daughters, I know how life really does become all about them the moment those kids are born. But I also know parents are still people, too, who need their own attention beyond being mom or dad. And moms, in particular in those early years, can feel especially invisible in the eyes of other people. So what can you do to stop contributing to what is known as maternal invisibility? Women we spoke to said these two things were the most helpful. When people stopped to ask how they could best support them, number one, or when they took the initiative to handle certain tasks that obviously needed to be done. I'm Dr. Sanjay Gupta, helping you live a better life.
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0: Hi, it's Vic Edwards. Meet Heart of RI's adoptable dogs. It's going to be at the Big Bark Carnival June 28th from noon to 3 at 44 Worthington Road in Cranston. 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
7: Mostly cloudy for tonight, more humid, some coastal fog developing later on, just a slight chance of a passing shower, but it's mainly dry, temperatures dropping through the 60s, becoming partly sunny, hot, humid on Thursday, high temperatures approaching 90, 80 at the beaches, slight chance of a thunderstorm after sunset, and on Friday, the heat and the humidity continue with highs around 90 with hazy sunshine, 80s at the coastline, another chance for a passing shower or thunderstorm, but not until either Friday evening or Friday night. 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
0: All right, get ready for the latest longevity intelligence. Here are a few signs that you will live long enough to be a great-great-grandparent. First, you feel at least a decade younger than your chronological age. According to the University of Michigan, feeling youthful is linked to better health and a longer life. Just feeling youthful. It's because feeling young improves optimism and motivation to overcome challenges. That reduces stress and boosts the immune system, lowering your risk for disease. Another sign you'll live to 100 and beyond. You're not afraid of challenges. You embrace them. Psychologists at Rush University Medical Center found that people who consider themselves conscientious, organized achievers do live longer and have over an 80% lower risk of developing Alzheimer's because when you're good at being focused and driven, you use more brain power. So it's good to set personal and professional goals. Give yourself a challenge to meet them by a certain time. Another sign of a long life. You like learning the latest technology, whether it's how to use the latest Snapchat feature or the latest version of Amazon's Echo. Researchers say using the latest technology keeps us mentally quick and engaged in life. It makes people feel vital and relevant.
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2: Here we go with a trick so you can stand out to your boss and your coworkers, maybe get a raise, make some more friends. All you got to do is just crack some jokes. Even if you're not funny or your jokes fall flat and get mercy laughs, they'll still work. This is you, Gib.
3: 100%. I tell dad jokes all the time. I get big groans from my kids and other parents, but I love it.
2: Yeah, according to Harvard Business School, who studied this, their study found that people who even try to be funny are seen as confident and successful because people who crack jokes are taking a risk. Risk-taking is associated with leadership. So as long as your attempt at humor isn't offensive,
3: right? You'll stay. That's a big caveat. Wait,
2: you know, and this is part of your caveat. This is a part of your personality where people expect you, even on this show, right?
3: Yeah.
2: People expect you to find the humor inside whatever is happening.
3: My wife calls it, that's my X-Men power, my special gift, is that I can find the fun in almost any situation. And look, that's a great thing. Just do make sure that whatever you're joking about is absolutely appropriate and that you know enough about the people around you to make a joke about certain topics, because you don't want to talk about how grandparents or something and the person's grandmother just died. You don't want to be that person. I think it's better to lean on bad dumb jokes like dad jokes, puns, which is where I live, than it is to try to push the envelope because you saw something on a comedy special last night.
2: Yeah, that's good advice.
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16: Have you ever noticed that you mostly breathe through one nostril at a time? Even when you're not sick, even when your allergies aren't bothering you. The body actually switches the dominant nostril as frequently as every 2 hours while we're awake. That's according to Adam Taylor, an anatomy professor at Lancaster University in the UK. This alternating cycle is automatic. It's regulated subconsciously by the hypothalamus in the brain, he said. Your body does this to give each nostril a chance to rest and repair so they don't get too dried out, which could make it easier for pathogens and inflammation to cause damage. Now, Taylor also said studies suggest the left nostril may be more dominant, and when the right nostril is dominant, the body is in a more alert or even stressed state. Who knew? Pretty fascinating stuff. I'm Dr. Sanjay Gupta, helping you live a better life.
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0: 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Hey, did you know that early risers are absolutely more likely to reach their goals? This is the latest from the journal Health Psychology. Their study found that people who woke up early and started working on a goal were more likely to achieve it than people who stayed up late and worked on their goal at night. The morning people also reached their goal a full 47% faster. Why? The researchers say it all comes down to cortisol. Yeah, the stress hormone. And it naturally rises in the morning. That's what wakes us up, of course. But cortisol does more than stress us out. It taps into the part of the brain responsible for learning new behaviors. That's a big reason why early risers were able to accomplish their goals and accomplish them faster. Fascinating.
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2: And coming up, University College London is finding that Instagram is causing a rise in orthorexia. That's where people become obsessed with eating only healthy food, which on the face of it sounds like a good idea. But I'll explain why orthorexia often leads to malnutrition and even depression. Stand by.
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2: Instagram. It helps us keep up with friends and the latest trends, right? Especially when it comes to sharing dieting tips and those snapshots of fancy food. But now a new study has found that when women in particular use the app every day, they become more likely to eliminate key food groups and even develop depression along the way. The study by University College London found a link between high Instagram use with a focus on beautiful, perfectly plated dishes and the eating disorder orthorexia. That's an obsession with eating healthy food to the point some people will only eat things that are pure, clean, and safe. This eliminates not-so-healthy processed foods, which often contain trans fats, added sugar, and artificial flavors. But orthorexics are also eliminating foods necessary for good health, often because some Instagram posts say to, mainly anything with gluten, carbs, and natural sugar found in produce. So they often exclude foods with necessary nutrients, which is why orthorexia is associated with malnutrition and social isolation. But it can lead to nutrient deficiencies and even depression. Orthorexics frequently won't eat anything that isn't pretty on the plate. In fact, experts say these orthorexics often become so fixated on trying to create perfect images, they won't even take a bite. And the study found no other social media platform besides Instagram has the same effect. Now, if the orthorexic behaviors we described apply to you, this sounds familiar, or somebody you know, you got to see a therapist and a nutritionist and check out the website findingbalance.com.
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14: How often do you stop to wonder whether you should share something that's revealing?
5: maybe even embarrassing, with a partner, a friend, or even your boss. In her new book called Revealing, The Underrated Power of Oversharing, behavioral scientist Leslie John says doing just that can help you deepen relationships that are vital to your life. We need people to trust us in order to get things like love, friendship, and career success. That's what she told us. When you make yourself vulnerable by revealing something sensitive, it does make other people trust you. In turn, when you ask someone to reveal something about themselves, showing that interest will generally lead someone to like you more. Why? Because people like to be asked about themselves, she says. It also signals that they are discriminating and choosy, but in a good way. I'm Dr. Sanjay Gupta, helping you live a better life.
14: It's Heather and Maddie, and here's info on our furry friend of the week.
15: 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She's on the shy side. 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Somebody who understands that building trust with her is going to take some patience. If you'd like to adopt Bean the cat, let them know at rispca.org.
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1: 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You hit a ball in the gap, run. 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
1: Mostly cloudy for tonight. More humid. Some coastal fog developing later on. Just a slight chance of a passing shower, but it's mainly dry. Temperatures dropping through the 60s. Becoming partly sunny, hot, humid on Thursday. High temperatures approaching 90, 80 at the beaches. Slight chance of a thunderstorm after sunset. And on Friday, the heat and the humidity continue with highs around 90 with hazy sunshine, 80s at the coastline. Another chance for a passing shower or thunderstorm, but not until either Friday evening or Friday night. I'm 12 News Chief Meteorologist Tony Petrarca for Light 105.

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0: So when was the last time you walked out to your mailbox and picked up your mail? Well, physical mail is becoming like voicemail. Nobody's checking it anymore. Even though the majority of people say they love getting letters and cards, the number of people who say they collect their mail every day has dropped by 9 percentage points down to 77%, because usually there's nothing good stuffed in our mailboxes, so people just aren't in a rush to get to it. It's also a big chore, because if there are paper bills, you need to shred those or black out any identifying information to avoid identity theft. This gives me chills just thinking about it again. Plus, the post office offers a free service called Informed Delivery that allows people to preview photos of their mail via email before it's physically delivered. It has 59 million subscribers right now, and that makes people ignore what's in their mailbox even longer. But when it comes to getting letters and cards, we love it. People think of mail as vintage and authentic. And clinical psychologist Dr. Ellen Baker says sending letters is psychologically beneficial to both the sender and the recipient. Letters stimulate our sense of touch because it's something we can hold. A letter is something you keep as a cherished memento. Amen? Amen.
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2: John Tesh with breathing expert Gib Gerard. He has taught me how to do deep breathing before big concerts and big TV shows and stuff. And so apparently, according to Dr. Sophie Balzora, if you want a simple medication-free way to reduce your incidences of heartburn, you should breathe more deeply. Dr. Balzora is a gastroenterologist from NYU. She says, do 30 minutes of deep breathing exercises every day, and you'll relieve acid reflux because your lower esophagus muscles will become stronger.
3: Yes. Look, most of us, we hunch forward. We're sitting in chairs all the time. We're at laptop computers or staring at phones. All that does is it creates this tiny little bit of space for our lungs to expand and contract, right? And what that does is we get very used to shallow breathing, and we don't actually engage all of our lungs to fill with air. We don't, and then we don't properly oxygenate our blood. We need to start getting in the habit of occasionally throughout the day stopping, pausing, setting our posture, and doing these big, deep breaths where we fully fill our lungs. It will help with all of our bodily processes. It will put less pressure on our digestive system, so it helps with acid reflux. It'll help you focus. This is something that I have gotten in the habit of doing, and it is a game changer.
2: Does it help with gas, asking for a friend?
3: Sure. Just don't swallow the air when you're doing your deep breaths. I know that you're not used to breathing so deeply, so just make sure it goes down the right pipe.
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12: 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That's according to the National Sleep Foundation. Now, that organization recommends 14 to 17 hours a night for newborns, 12 to 15 for infants, 11 to 14 for toddlers, 10 to 13 for preschoolers, and 9 to 11 for school-aged children. When it's age appropriate, start by talking to your kids about why sleep is important. It helps their body grow, helps their brains learn, helps their mood stay steady. Don't underestimate the importance of a routine. You can even narrate what you're doing step by step to help them along the way. I'm Dr. Sanjay Gupta, helping you live a better life.
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0: John Tesh with you. It's Intelligence for Your Life. We've been doing this for 20 years, and the song remains the same. We are here to move you forward in your life, move you from the place you are right now to the place you were meant to be. And listen to this. After a tough day at work, probably the last thing you want to do is exercise. It's really hard for me to do that at the end of the day. However, it may be just the thing to keep you and I from overeating. According to the journal Medicine and Science in Sports and Exercise, there's a reason we can't resist snacking on the job and after work. It's because our jobs are mentally depleting. That makes our brain crave a reboot in the form of food. But a new study finds that the best way to combat the workplace munchies is exercise, because when we work out, well, it regulates hormones. It suppresses the ones that say, feed me. And researchers found that people who exercised after doing mentally taxing work, they ate 100 fewer calories compared to those who worked hard and then relaxed. It's even though the study subjects used up more energy working out, because when we exercise, our brain gets more blood, more oxygen, more nutrients, so the brain doesn't feel as depleted, and that's the way that works. We crave less food.
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0: And coming up, what psychologists have to say about people who watch a true crime program right before bed.
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0: Hi, we're Heather and Maddie. Tomorrow's Thursday here on Light 105. We've got Throwback Thursday, Therapy Thursday, Tell Us Something Good with a chance for you to possibly win an Iggy's gift card and a grand prize trip to Cabo Verde. 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Woo! 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We got a big show.
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0: All right, my intelligent friends, do you know people who like to wind down at the end of the day by diving into the latest serial killer series or some other form of true crime entertainment? Well, according to clinical psychologist Dr. Thelma Bryant, the president of the American Psychological Association, you might be in need of some counseling. She says it's not healthy to be soothed by violence. It's one thing to be gripped by a crime series or a book. It's another to find it calming. She explains that people who find depictions of crime, harm, and attacks relaxing, they may feel that way because it's familiar. It doesn't mean your parents were criminals or serial killers, but some people grew up in high-stress families, and they mistake peace for boring. They may choose to watch trauma and entertainment as a way to cope with what they've been through, as a way to feel less alone. Some people may also enjoy seeing criminals brought to justice since their own experience didn't have a positive resolution. So Dr. Bryant says if you watch 3 episodes of Law & Order SVU every night to unwind, maybe you should ask yourself, why is it that trauma is so relaxing to me? And consider that a red flag to deal with whatever might be in your past.
2: Now that's intelligence for your life.
0: And coming up, see if this describes you. At dinner with friends, you order a salad, but when you get home, you crumble potato chips on top of your ice cream and dig in. I've done this. If it sounds familiar to you, you should know it's a type of disordered eating called social switching. I'll tell you about the psychology behind this and then what you can do about it.
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13: Colleague of mine was telling me the other day about how their Instagram feed is filled with videos, most of them kind of funny, about how grandparents and friends tend to bulldoze new parents out of the way to get to see their baby. As a dad of 3 daughters, I know how life really does become all about them the moment those kids are born. But I also know parents are still people, too, who need their own attention beyond being mom or dad. And moms, in particular in those early years, can feel especially invisible in the eyes of other people. So what can you do to stop contributing to what is known as maternal invisibility? Women we spoke to said these two things were the most helpful. When people stopped to ask how they could best support them, number one, or when they took the initiative to handle certain tasks that obviously needed to be done. I'm Dr. Sanjay Gupta, helping you live a better life.
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0: Hey, it's John Tesh. 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
3: Mostly cloudy for tonight, more humid, some coastal fog developing later on. Just a slight chance of a passing shower, but it's mainly dry. Temperatures dropping through the 60s, becoming partly sunny, hot, humid on Thursday. High temperatures approaching 90, 80 at the beaches. Slight chance of a thunderstorm after sunset. And on Friday, the heat and the humidity continue with highs around 90 with hazy sunshine, 80s at the coastline. Another chance for a passing shower or thunderstorm, but not until either Friday evening or Friday night. 12 News, Chief Meteorologist Tony Petrarca for Light 105.

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2: Fascinated by this next piece of intel. It's all about social switching. I will explain it. So see if this describes you. And before I get an answer from you, you should know this really describes me. All right. And it's, I usually do it with ice cream. So here we go. At dinner with friends, you say, oh, no, thank you to the bread basket. And you order a salad instead. Right. I don't eat bread. But when you get home, this is you saying this. I don't eat bread. But when you get home and you put on your sweats, you crumble potato chips on top of your ice cream and dig in. I have my hand raised high. Now, if this sounds familiar, it is a type of disordered eating called, quote, social switching, something we need to be aware of. Dr. Cynthia Bullock is the director of the Eating Disorders Program at the University of North Carolina School of Medicine. So she's the real deal. She says social switching is when you behave like a healthy eater in social situations, but when you're alone, all bets are off. Are you with me? Are you a social switcher? Facebook.com/John Tesh. Let's talk.
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3: Just one?
2: In Ireland. I know. You go, how many of these things do you do? They found that people who did one crossword a day experienced a significant improvement in word recall and conversations in just 1 month. And they say you don't even need to complete the thing. Simply attempting the crossword puzzle makes your brain more efficient at remembering words, whether you're listening or speaking. I know you do a lot of these word puzzles. Do you feel it in your brain?
3: 100%. It is my warm-up for the day, and I always feel better when I've done it. I do the Wordle, the Quirtle, the Octurtle, the Connections. I do the New York Times crossword puzzle. I do the Wall Street Journal crossword puzzle and the USA Today crossword puzzle.
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3: 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Well, the Mondays take me about 3 minutes per puzzle. So
2: wow.
3: I'm done in about 10
2: minutes.
3: That must
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3: Yeah, no, I have a group. So I have a group of word puzzle guys, and we send our scores to each other.
2: How many group texts do you have?
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20: 20 years ago, the average attention span was about 2.5 minutes. Today, it's just 47 seconds. Pretty disconcerting. That's according to new research out of UC Irvine. But really, this isn't our fault, at least not entirely. We can blame technology and the world around us. Attention, it turns out, is not an unlimited resource. You only have so much of it to give. Start paying more attention to what times of the day you seem to be at your mental peak. Try to knock out the more complicated stuff during that time. It's also important to take breaks every so often so you can more easily lock in when you're trying to concentrate. One expert said, even trying to visualize where you want to end your day with everything all wrapped up or with tons left to do. That can act as a real motivator. I'm Dr. Sanjay Gupta, helping you live a better life.
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0: 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Hey, let's talk about chocolate chip cookies, and now I have your attention. If you end up being a total stress case most days, did you know you can relax, you can reduce all that stress by just baking some chocolate chip cookies? It won't take long. British researchers say this works because the smell actually alters your brainwave patterns, triggering alpha brainwaves, which relax you and lift your mood. Plus, a natural compound in chocolate boosts your brain's production of stress-busting serotonin and dopamine. That's a combination that can ease tension and increase relaxation in as little as 10 minutes, or the length of time it takes you to bake your first batch of cookies. Save a few for me.
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0: Just ahead, do you sing in the car? Maybe you do your own version of carpool karaoke. Well, good news. I'm going to share new research that says singing in the car is scientifically proven to benefit your health and well-being. Stand by.
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0: We've had several pieces of research over the years supporting the hypothesis that the longer a person's commute is to and from work, the lower their satisfaction with life is likely to be. Now, this latest bit comes from the University of Waterloo. The antidote, they say, sing along to the radio in your car. It'll lead to many positive effects. For example, it relaxes us and can reduce accidents. Singing in the car triggers your brain to release feel-good chemicals like dopamine and serotonin. And not only does that help make you happier, psychologist Dr. Kristen Fuller says it'll make you a safer driver because you'll be less prone to accidents from aggressive driving. The dopamine rush can also help diminish any pain you may feel sitting in the same position for so long. The Journal of Music Therapy found that singing helps people cope better with ongoing discomfort. Another benefit to singing while driving, the repetitive rhythm is as powerful for the brain as meditation. Singing will also boost your sense of control, and it distracts us from our worries in a way that lowers our risk for depression and increases cognitive stimulation. Singing in the car, come on.
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17: If you are struggling with substance abuse, alcohol, pills, whatever it may be, first of all, it's nothing to be ashamed of. We know addiction is a brain disease, and we also know getting into recovery can be tough. Also, in case this helps, I want to tell you about a new study out of Harvard School of Public Health, which found that spiritual belief, the idea of a steady religious practice, had a protective effect from addiction. Experts we talked to told us there were probably a few reasons why this might be the case. Number one, excessive drug and alcohol use would not be the norm in a religious community, and people want to fit in. Two, a belief in a higher power provides people with hope and solace, great foils for addiction. And three, and I think there's some merit to this, regular attendance in a faith community also provides connection. Just like in AA, camaraderie and social support is often what you need. I'm Dr. Sanjay Gupta, helping you live a better life.
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1: Mostly cloudy for tonight, more humid, some coastal fog developing later on, just a slight chance of a passing shower, but it's mainly dry. Temperatures dropping through the 60s, becoming partly sunny, hot, humid on Thursday. High temperatures approaching 90, 80 at the beaches, slight chance of a thunderstorm after sunset. And on Friday, the heat and the humidity continue with highs around 90 with hazy sunshine, 80s at the coastline. Another chance for a passing shower or thunderstorm, but not until either Friday evening or Friday night. I'm 12 News Chief Meteorologist Tony Petrarca for Light 105.

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2: So some experts say that our feet are our most underappreciated body parts because most people rarely spend time exercising the muscles in their feet. I don't do it. Even though that one move could help us maintain better balance and mobility as we age. So here's a simple foot workout recommended by the Performance Research Laboratory at the University of Michigan. First, you do some toe lifts with your feet flat on the floor. I'm doing it now. You alternate lifting your big toes straight up like they're giving a thumbs up. Most people cannot isolate movement in their big toes without scrunching all their other toes together. But successful toe lifts are associated with building strength in your foot's muscles, which control how your feet land when you're waking or walking, rather, or running. And people who can lift their big toes individually, they're among the least likely to experience pain from their feet all the way up to their lower back. Next, practice flexing your toes, starting with bending them as far up toward your knees as possible. I'm doing this now. Before bending them straight down and scrunching them into a claw shape. Ideally, researchers say you should have enough strength in your scrunched toes to gather and lift a towel from the floor. I'm not there yet. But as your feet get stronger, you can progress to lifting pencils and small balls with your toes, which will in turn help build stability in the arch of your foot and dramatically reduce your risk for falls. Good luck. I'm on it.
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2: Gib, I want to see how you feel about this. It's from the University of Abertay Dundee in Scotland. The researchers there say when it comes to love, women are more likely to fall for a man who is calm. Why would women prefer men who are calm, according to the study? Well, the researchers say having a relaxed personality suggests that a man is healthy and can handle stressful situations.
3: Sure.
2: And chronic stress can suppress both the immune system and reproductive function. Even animals like finches, they studied finches, prefer calm mates. Why finches?
4: Because you know they're very obvious in their emotions.
2: They put in a nervous bird next to the finch. It's like not tonight.
4: Not
2: tonight.
4: Put the cloaca away. We're not doing this.
2: Put the what?
4: Cloaca.
2: What's that?
4: Birds have one orifice for all of their bodily functions. That's why. So it's
2: gosh.
4: It's called a cloaca. You can look it up.
2: I want to get your in newsletters.
4: But my point is, of course, this is the case. Of course, whether you're a finch or a human being with the last name Finch, you would like to be with somebody who is calming. If you're talking about partnering for life, that is absolutely the kind of thing that you should be looking for. If you're talking about like a fun weekend vacation getaway fling, then maybe you know calm is not so important.
2: Right.
4: But if you're talking about mating, you're talking about really being together,
2: right,
4: calm, consciously, unconsciously, is 100% on the wish
2: list. And if you'd like to learn how to play the cloacas, then just take our cloacas course, and it's online.
4: It's the maracas.
2: Yeah. Oh, never mind.
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19: Have you ever noticed that you mostly breathe through one nostril at a time? Even when you're not sick, even when your allergies aren't bothering you. The body actually switches the dominant nostril as frequently as every 2 hours while we're awake. That's according to Adam Taylor, an anatomy professor at Lancaster University in the UK. This alternating cycle is automatic. It's regulated subconsciously by the hypothalamus in the brain, he said. Your body does this to give each nostril a chance to rest and repair, so they don't get too dried out, which could make it easier for pathogens and inflammation to cause damage. Now, Taylor also said, studies suggest the left nostril may be more dominant, and when the right nostril is dominant, the body is in a more alert or even stressed state. Who knew? Pretty fascinating stuff. I'm Dr. Sanjay Gupta, helping you live a better life.
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7: Have you ever noticed that you mostly breathe through one nostril at a time? Even when you're not sick, even when your allergies aren't bothering you. The body actually switches the dominant nostril as frequently as every 2 hours while we're awake. That's according to Adam Taylor, an anatomy professor at Lancaster University in the UK. This alternating cycle is automatic. It's regulated subconsciously by the hypothalamus and the brain, he said. Your body does this to give each nostril a chance to rest and repair so they don't get too dried out, which could make it easier for pathogens and inflammation to cause damage. Now, Taylor also said studies suggest the left nostril may be more dominant, and when the right nostril is dominant, the body is in a more alert or even stressed state. Who knew? Pretty fascinating stuff. I'm Dr. Sanjay Gupta, helping you live a better life.
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5: Have you ever noticed that you mostly breathe through one nostril at a time? Even when you're not sick, even when your allergies aren't bothering you. The body actually switches the dominant nostril as frequently as every 2 hours while we're awake. That's according to Adam Taylor, an anatomy professor at Lancaster University in the UK. This alternating cycle is automatic. It's regulated subconsciously by the hypothalamus and the brain, he said. Your body does this to give each nostril a chance to rest and repair so they don't get too dried out, which could make it easier for pathogens and inflammation to cause damage. Now, Taylor also said studies suggest the left nostril may be more dominant, and when the right nostril is dominant, the body is in a more alert or even stressed state. Who knew? Pretty fascinating stuff. I'm Dr. Sanjay Gupta, helping you live a better life.
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0: It's Heather and Maddie, and here's info on our furry friend of the week.
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15: A colleague of mine was telling me the other day about how their Instagram feed is filled with videos, most of them kind of funny, about how grandparents and friends tend to bulldoze new parents out of the way to get to see their baby. As a dad of three daughters, I know how life really does become all about them the moment those kids are born. But I also know parents are still people, too, who need their own attention beyond being mom or dad. And moms, in particular in those early years, can feel especially invisible in the eyes of other people. So what can you do to stop contributing to what is known as maternal invisibility? Women we spoke to said these two things were the most helpful. When people stopped to ask how they could best support them, number one, or when they took the initiative to handle certain tasks that obviously needed to be done. I'm Dr. Sanjay Gupta, helping you live a better life.
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12: People have started using AI for all sorts of things, but I cannot think of an area where the stakes are higher than your health. First of all, I'll tell you this. I know doctors who have cracked some seemingly impossible cases with the help of AI, so it can be a powerful tool. But AI can also hallucinate, provide bad advice, and be just as confident when it does that. If you do decide to plug any personal medical information into one of these chatbots, you should know that while the companies that created them have robust privacy protections in place, they are not bound by HIPAA, like your healthcare provider is. Whatever the advice presented to you, take it with a degree of healthy skepticism. Always get a second opinion. And remember, if you ever experience concerning symptoms, skip the AI consult and head straight to the ER. I'm Dr. Sanjay Gupta, helping you live a better life.
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1: 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Good morning. It's going to be another hot day today. Here we go. 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
2: New threats to bomb the blank out of them. Good morning. That's what the president's told Fox News. U.S. and Iran trading fire for a second night. By the way, the president tells the New York Post that he actually thought inflation would be higher, taking flak for telling reporters at the White House that he loves inflation. Summer soccer kicking off in Providence. The fan zone outside the train station is opening up. The first World Cup match Saturday night in Foxborough. In sports, the Knicks, a record rally from 29 down. They're within a win of their first NBA title in 53 years. A stunner 107-106 over the Spurs in New York. East Greenwich, its first state baseball title in 28 years. The Avengers, a 4-3 game 3 closeout of West Warwick. I'm Bill Haverman.
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5: So far, so good. No major problems or delays on 95 or 195, making your way in and out of Providence. 610 inbound, 146 south. Both look pretty good, too, as you head for 95. In the Bay State, 95 northbound. Some busy spots through the Attleboros. No major problems, though, right up through Mansfield and Foxborough. I'm Robin Murphy with your Right Now Traffic.
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2: And dry and highs near 90. 12 News Chief Meteorologist Tony Petrocco for Light 105.
3: It is currently 65 degrees, 603 at Light 105.
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7: Today's like our Friday.
3: Yeah, it is, because we're not here tomorrow.
7: Right.
3: But you know what? We haven't even started the show, so let's focus on today. Like Throwback Thursday, Therapy Thursday, Tell Us Something Good.
7: That's a lot of stuff.
3: There's a lot of prizes attached to Tell Us Something Good today, so we'll explain a little bit more. 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
3: Can we start with that?
7: We sure can. Did something happen? Was there an incident?
3: Well, kind of, yeah.
7: Oh, no.
3: Yeah.
7: Uh-oh.
3: It's good. It's crazy.
7: Oh, I know where you were. Uh-oh.
3: Heather and Maddie on Light 105.

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It is now 6:07. So tell us something good today is going to be loaded with opportunities for you to win. 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

0: 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We'll explain as the morning progresses. But this is great that you tell us something good on Facebook and Instagram, but you also got to do it at light105.com for it to count for the contest. So last night, Maddie, you know how I feel about Broadway and musicals, right?
1: I do. You're a big fan and you go a lot.
0: I definitely do. And I'm very fortunate that I have friends in high places, a.k.a. Ann and PJ. PJ works over at PPAC. She's a goddess over there. And we get invited to the press nights, and that allows us to enjoy shows when they come out so that we can talk about them on the radio. We are offered delicious seats. When I say delicious, I mean nice and up close.
1: I see.
0: You know, things that you normally would never be able to afford. And then, you know, also interviews with the people. And so I've become a big fan. And Anne is my liaison in Boston.
1: Okay.
0: For Broadway in Boston. So that's where Les Mis is, at the Boston Opera House. You should definitely go see it.
1: Do you know, I must tell you that back in the day, in my Boston years, I saw Les Mis.
0: You did?
1: Mm-hmm.
0: Okay.
1: Me and the Cackler.
0: And did you make it all the way through? Because I know you're not a musical fan, and this one's a different kind of one.
1: I did.
0: Okay.
1: I thought it was a moving experience, a beautiful show.
0: Oh.
1: I can appreciate things. What I don't like is the, you know, ubiquitous kind of like quick musicals they make, like, out of things, you know.
0: Oh, so like you wouldn't enjoy Beetlejuice, for example.
1: Right, like, you know, I'm walking to the store and I'm going to the store, like that. It's like,
0: okay.
1: Right. But Les Mis is epic. I mean, those are beautiful pieces of crafted pieces of music, and yeah, I get it.
0: I've been taking my sister-in-law, Donna, to the shows with me lately. She is not anyone who ever, like, went to musicals, so I'm, like, giving her this culture in her life.
1: Sure.
0: And she's like, oh my God, I love this. And I've taken her to Wicked. I took her to The Lion King. And so now I just took her to Les Mis last night.
1: What you need to do is buy her those bifocal monocle glasses that you hold up to your eyes with a little stick. That next level.
0: I agree. But again, we're gifted with really good seats.
1: I see.
0: And I said, I'm making you a snob. Oh. You're never going to be able to enjoy theater from the back row again.
1: Yeah, the glasses might not be functional. It's just a look.
0: Just the whole thing.
1: She does
0: that.
1: And people are like, oh, she's a real theater.
0: And a fan or something like that. Yeah. So, Les Miserables, the guy who plays Jean Valjean, from what I've been told, is that he has like 1,800 shows under his belt. He's been doing this role forever. This is my second time seeing him.
1: Wow.
0: Nick Cartel. He is so amazingly good as Jean Valjean. He is so good. In fact, this is probably the strongest cast that I've ever seen perform the show.
1: Really?
0: From Eponine to Cosette to Fantine.
1: Really?
0: All of them are so good. And Javert. Oh my God. And the little kid, Gavroche. They're so good. All of them. Such strong voices. And I just highly recommend that you head to Boston to see this version of it. There was a moment, though, during the show.
1: Oh, no.
0: Yeah, it's always, there's always one, right? The two women who wanted me to, like, get up so they can get to the bathroom before intermission started during Defying Gravity at Wicked. I was like, are you kidding me right now? This is the best part.
1: Yeah.
0: Are you kidding? So, the song is with Jean Valjean, and he's singing to God. To bring him home, talking about Marius.
1: Yes.
0: And
1: it's a famous theater moment.
0: Oh my God.
1: Right?
0: Yeah. It's like the most, like, he pours his heart into this song. There's not anything that can be heard. Like, people even stop their coughing during this song.
1: Isn't that the one where he's like, take me, but save the boy, basically?
0: Yeah.
1: Is that the one? I vaguely remember that.
0: If
1: yes.
0: God had granted me a son.
1: Yes.
0: You know, it's just.
1: And then it goes bam, bam, bam, bam, bam, bam, bam, footloose.
0: Yes.
1: Footloose.
0: Yes,
1: yeah.
0: It definitely does.
1: It's very. Bring a tear to your eyes.
0: But they're from Paris, so they say footloose.
1: Oh, right. Yes. Footloose.
0: Oh, my God. So there's something going on four rows behind me at this moment, which all of a sudden everyone around me starts to get a little nervous because we don't know what's going on. And he's like, and I'm like hearing voices behind me, and some woman was having something. I don't know if it was a mental thing. I don't know if it was a drunk thing or whatever it was.
1: But it was a loud thing.
0: She was having a moment with the song and then speaking out loud about it. And so I was like, why aren't people like coming and getting her, like taking her out of here? And so, like, at least 30 people around us, everyone's looking behind, looking at her, looking. And the actor, you know, Nick, he stayed on target. Like, good for him for being able to. And maybe he never even noticed what was going on. But it was crazy. And now I feel like whenever I hear that song again, I'm never going to be able to not hear her screaming.
1: Can you imagine this guy? I just looked him up, this actor.
0: Yeah.
1: He's done over 1,000 performances. Well,
0: said 1,800.
1: Yeah.
0: Yeah.
1: Well over 1,000.
0: Yeah.
1: And so imagine being a regular theater performer on a large scale.
0: Right.
1: How used to and desensitized they are. Or frustrated by
0: right
1: this type of exact thing every night, every show.
0: If crinkling. You are frustrated, you probably it's time to go. But if you can get through it and not even worry about whatever is going on in the audience and just be in that moment, then you have a career like this guy does.
1: Like, you think I have a problem with crinkling bags.
0: Right.
1: Imagine trying to sing that song.
0: Oh, forget it.
1: Someone firing their Doritos up.
0: Yeah.
1: You know what I mean?
0: Yeah.
1: Oh.
0: I was ready to master of the house her if she was not going to stop.
1: Did they eventually get her out?
0: After the song ended, I did see a scuffle. Okay. Not a scuffle, not a fight, but
1: movement.
0: I did see movement and people getting up and someone being escorted out. And then I never heard it again.
1: But. Great. And the rest of the show was quiet and respectful?
0: In fact, there was a moment during the show where it's so quiet, I didn't hear one cough during that either. I was like, this is genius. But it's such a good show. It's so good.
1: Yeah.
0: I was talking to someone yesterday. She's like, that show makes me fall asleep. I'm like, okay, that's fine. It's not for you.
1: Yeah, right.
0: But if this is for you, this cast is for you. Go see it at the Boston Opera House.
1: I might go steal some bread today.
0: Master of the house.
1: From the kitchenette, just to make you feel... Isn't
0: really?
1: That the whole plot line?
0: I'm going to throw you in jail for 19 years.
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6: 95 northbound at 117 in Warwick. Emergency crews dealing with a crash. Looks like just the right travel lane is getting through there, so watch for brake lights if you're heading in that direction. Both sides of 95 look good in and out of downtown Providence. No trouble to report on 195 east or west between the city and the state line. In the Bay State, 95 northbound, pretty heavy ride from before 123 heading up past 152. I'm Robin Murphy with your right now traffic.
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13: A colleague of mine was telling me the other day about how their Instagram feed is filled with videos, most of them kind of funny, about how grandparents and friends tend to bulldoze new parents out of the way to get to see their baby. As a dad of three daughters, I know how life really does become all about them the moment those kids are born. But I also know parents are still people, too, who need their own attention beyond being mom or dad. And moms, in particular in those early years, can feel especially invisible in the eyes of other people. So what can you do to stop contributing to what is known as maternal invisibility? Women we spoke to said these two things were the most helpful. When people stopped to ask how they could best support them, number one, or when they took the initiative to handle certain tasks that obviously needed to be done. I'm Dr. Sanjay Gupta, helping you live a better life.
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0: Heather and Maddie on Light 105. You know, I was talking about that guy, Nick Cartel, who plays Jean Valjean in Les Mis in Boston right now. He's going to be singing the national anthem at Fenway on Sunday in case you're going to the Red Sox
1: game.
0: Wow. Yeah, just want to let you know about that.
1: So quiet down during it, everybody.
0: Exactly. Like no freaking out. Coming up.
1: Yeah, I got a story for you.
0: You do?
1: You know, sometimes I get into your head and your life and you're like, oh, Maddie's in my life and he's not even here. That happened to me yesterday with you.
0: I snuck into your life?
1: Yes, and you caused a kerfuffle.

0: We're talking to you, Janice. Everybody get up. It's time to get up. 6:24, Heather and Maddie on Light 105. I know, but I don't want to get up. It's one of those days. It's only Thursday, too, but we're going to try and get you out of whatever funk you're in and get you moving.
1: I wouldn't want to get up with that lecherous guy telling me those things, I'll tell you that.
0: Well, listen, you like Robin Thicke or you don't. That's fine.
1: Good gravy.
0: Remember his father, Alan Thicke?
1: I sure do. Talented songwriter in his own right.
0: Yes,
1: wrote
0: he was.
1: A bunch of theme songs and commercial jingles.
0: His mom, Gloria Loring, as well. And
1: that's
0: she was a
1: right.
0: soap opera star.
1: Good
0: and she
1: call.
0: Also had a hit that we played during the Wicked Awesome 80s show.
1: Yep. And I was in a movie with her.
0: Oh, really?
1: Mm-hmm.
0: Is that a true story?
1: As far as you know.
0: Really?
1: I mean, prove that I wasn't.
0: Okay.
1: That's what I say.
0: All right. So how did I creep into your life that is apparently something that you need to talk about right now?
1: So all y'all H&Mers out there, you might work with someone who, you know, is in your head.
0: Okay.
1: So there are times where I'm sure some of you out there, like Heather does, a song comes on and you find yourself singing like my version of the song. You're like, oh, Maddie, get out of my head.
0: All the time.
1: Right.
0: Yeah.
1: Or a sentence or something I say.
0: Right. Well, I mean, we do work very closely together in a creative way.
1: Correct.
0: So we're doing a lot of sharing. Whereas like you would have a coworker sometimes where you might not have them so like in your brain. I mean, if
1: That's
0: I close
1: right.
0: my eyes, your voice is still in my head.
1: Yeah, it's awful. And vice versa.
0: Yeah.
1: And then sometimes it spills into life and causes a kerfluffle. And it did yesterday for me, 2 days ago for me.
0: I don't want you to think that I think it's awful. I think it's actually kind of nice that you're in my head. Apparently, you don't feel the same way.
1: I do. It can be nice. But in this particular circumstance, it caused an incident of a sort.
0: Okay, what happened?
1: All right, so I was out and about. I had some errands to run. This is one day this week I did not golf.
0: Okay.
1: Although I did hit balls and putt a little bit.
0: Yeah, right.
1: But
0: let's just be honest. You did some sort of golf every day this week.
1: Yeah, a golf club was in my hand, but I didn't play around. Anyway, I had all these errands to run. And in a bizarre moment involving you indirectly, Heather, I was at a little place called Jersey Mike's Subs.
0: I like Jersey Mike's.
1: I had a little time to grab a sandwich, so I capitalized on it.
0: Right.
1: And I went in there to the fine staff of young people.
0: Okay. And you said, give me a ham and cheese, please.
1: Just like that.
0: Yep.
1: That's how I talk at all sandwich shops. I talk
0: told you.
1: Like an old sailor.
0: I told you your voice was in my head.
1: So I said to the young man, so there's a young man and a young woman. They're both adorable, polite, professional. They did a great job.
0: Awesome.
1: However, at one point, I said, I would like a turkey sub, please, with cheese.
0: Mm-hmm.
1: And then he asked me the requisite questions. You want this, you want that, you want this.
0: Lettuce, tomato.
1: Yeah.
0: Onions.
1: Then he said, anything else, condiments? I said, yeah, give me some mustard. And he said, regular, like yellow mustard? I said, you know what? I'll go like Dijon spicy, if you have it. The girl, then, who was working in the background, doing her own thing, what I heard was her go, ew. And I said, why would you say that? You're like my coworker. And she turned around and looked like she had been caught stealing. She turned like white. She goes, I didn't say anything. I said, yes, we do. And I said, oh, I'm sorry. I thought I heard ew.
0: And that was me.
1: Yep.
0: I wasn't even there. And instead of you hearing, we do, you heard ew
1: and
0: in
1: said,
0: my voice.
1: Mustard's great. Why would you say that? And she goes, and now you look at it from her perspective. There's a male customer there getting a sandwich.
0: Right. And she's done everything right all day. And then you just called her out on something that she didn't even do.
1: Right. And in her mind, she's thinking, this guy thinks I just commented on his sandwich and went, ew,
0: oh,
1: and I'm
0: no.
1: getting fired.
0: Oh, no.
1: So I had to talk her off the ledge. I'm like, no, it's fine. I just work with someone who hates mustard. She goes, I don't hate mustard. I love mustard. I think what you ordered was fine. We have mustard. I was just saying, yeah, we do. And I said, look, listen, sit down. I sat her down.
0: Oh, my God. You sat her down? Well, this is
1: we
0: awkward.
1: Went and grabbed a little corner table.
0: Okay.
1: I said, I work with someone named Heather Gersten.
0: You gave her my full name?
1: I said, she hates mustard, and I've been damaged. You're getting the effects of an emotionally scarred relationship. I'm so on edge about mustard. that I heard something that you didn't say. I'm not angry. I think it's adorable. I think it's funny. You're wonderful. I mean, it kind of went like that. It was a little quicker than that, but you get the point. So thanks for nothing, Heather. You caused a kerfluffle.
0: So now I'm being blamed for something that I didn't even do. I wasn't even there. I wasn't even part of it. Just because I'm in your brain.
1: You have made me mustard defensive.
0: Well, how about this?
1: Yeah.
0: I can't hear the words Rock and Roll Hall of Fame without thinking how upset you are every time they talk about a rap and soul artist getting in there.
1: Oh, we have an early clubhouse leader for Tech Today, Heather Gersten, causing mustard kerfluffles since 1971. Thank you, Michelle.
0: Michelle in North Kingstown, you pipe down over there. I'll get in your head in no time.
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6: Crash being cleared, 95 northbound at 117 in Warwick. Stay to the right to get through there. And the brake lights start after Route 2, heading up through that stretch. Both sides of 95 getting busy, but still delay-free in and out of downtown Providence. No trouble yet on 195 east or west over the Washington Bridge. 610 inbound busy, but moving past Dean Street. I'm Robin Murphy with your Right Now Traffic.
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7: Early morning clouds and fog, even a passing shower along the South Shore. Otherwise, skies are becoming partly to mostly sunny today. Hot and humid, high temperatures around 90 inland and 80s at the beaches. Also a poor air quality alert for today. Tonight, hazy, warm, and humid with a brief passing thunderstorm. Low temperatures down to 70. Sunshine, hot, humid on Friday. Highs approaching lower 90s inland and 80s at the beaches. Sunshine still hot on Saturday, but less humid, dry, and highs near 90. I'm 12 News Chief Meteorologist Tony Petracca for Light 105.
0: It is now 65 degrees, 631 at Light 105. And thank you so much for listening to Light 105. And hopefully we snuck into your head today. We've got Tell Us Something Good coming up next after Journey.
1: You also have to hear my Steve Perry versions in your head.
0: Never.

0: Loving a music man ain't always what it's supposed to be. Journey and Faithfully on Light 105. Maybe it was last Saturday that you went to see him at the DCU Center. That's what they still call it, right? In Worcester? Yeah.
1: Yeah, I believe so.
0: Used to be what? The Centrum?
1: Centrum. Worcester Centrum. Saw my first concert ever there.
0: Oh, yeah? What was it?
1: AC/DC.
0: Oh, nice.
1: I was in junior high school. I also saw Bruce Springsteen there in the throes. Believe it or not, he played the Worcester Centrum. The throes of Born in the USA, like when he was the hottest thing on the planet. Basically, it was like him, Michael, and Madonna.
0: Yeah.
1: And I'll never forget it. I think I've told you this before. I'm a young boy, and I got to go to this concert with my brother, and you're sitting there, and you're waiting. They're playing, like, the music, and all of a sudden, the lights start going off, and you hear, "Hello out there," and everyone just goes, "Rah!" And then 1, 2, 3, 4, boom, Born in the USA. And there's a huge American flag behind him. And he just rips into Born in the USA. I was like,
0: it's definitely a moment.
1: What a moment.
0: That was actually Amy's question yesterday. Tell us your first concert, where you saw it, when you saw it, all that stuff.
1: Oh, so, nice.
0: There you go. Yeah. You already answered.
1: Sorry, Amy.
2: Heather and Matty want you to tell us something good.
3: Tell me something good.
1: I do have a quick little tell us something good moment, and I know you've got a big one from yesterday that's ongoing. But yesterday, out and about again, and I already told the Jersey Mike's mustard story, but running errands, I was getting some graduation cards for graduates.
0: Okay.
1: And
0: hopefully not for bar mitzvah guys.
1: Right, that would be a mistake.
0: Yeah.
1: Right? Although, if it's a blank one, it's for the money with the little envelope you put the money in.
0: Yeah,
1: fine,
0: I don't care what it says.
1: I'm in line, and I have the card in my hand, and there's a young woman in front of me. It's my friend's daughter, who I was buying the card for.
0: Oh my God, did you hide?
1: In the store.
0: Did you hide the card so it's a surprise?
1: No.
0: Oh.
1: I couldn't, because she turned, and we looked at each other, and there was that moment. And I went, "You see this card?" And she said, "Yeah." I said, "Remember, because you're going to get it in 3 days." So that was like kind of a nice moment, run around town. Seeing, what are the chances of that? You see the person that you're buying the gift for in the store.
0: A huge chance, because you live in Barrington and everyone knows everyone.
1: I know, but think of the timing of it. Barrington's pretty good. And we weren't even in Barrington. We were in Seekonk. And the timing of it does happen to me and Colleen a bunch of times. We've been caught in the same store with each other, buying each other Valentine's gifts.
0: If you like pina coladas.
1: Yep, totally.
0: By the way, Dylan would rank that on his synchronicity scale of 3.4.
1: Oh, out of 10?
0: Yeah.
1: I'm going to give it higher than that, Dill. How do you know? He might give that a 7.
0: Dylan told me.
1: He's strict, isn't he?
0: He's not only strict, but there's a reason behind a strictness.
1: Yeah.
0: Because then you won't appreciate the really big ones.
1: Right.
0: If everything's high.
1: Right. Including me.
0: I know.
1: What?
0: Let's talk about Craig Ferguson.
1: Yes.
0: The Scottish man who is walking across the United States, left Los Angeles a couple months ago, walked straight across, made his way to like the Philly area, and then like walked up the Northeast and stopped yesterday in Providence. It was going to be happening during our show, and so I said, "This is crazy. We're going to miss it." And Gary from Cranston, who's a big fan of all things Scotland and Outlander, and his wife, they said they were going to go and try and greet Craig at Kennedy Plaza yesterday. And I said, "Oh my God, would you be our reporter and go like cover this for us?" Gary from Cranston did an excellent job.
1: Let me tell you something. He missed his calling because he was like Mary Hart out there.
0: Yeah.
1: Covering the entertainment beat.
0: He wasn't afraid to go up and say, "Hey, Craig, can I grab you? Can I get you on Light 105? And he did it. We're watching it on TV right now. You can see Gary front and center.
1: He's all over the TV news coverage in his blue tartan hat. He's like Ryan Dunkelman in tartan. Wasn't he a reporter? Oh, no, he was
0: Ryan Dunkelman. Yeah. And he was the guy on American Idol season with Ryan Seacrest. Listen, like, Craig is doing an excellent thing.
1: Like Tesh and Tartan, he's covering the story.
0: Craig is going to make his way to Boston tomorrow and finish up. And then he's got a week and a half or so just hanging out, going to the games over at Boston Stadium. And I think he's going to be part of TA in the Park next week with the Providence Tartan Army. It is so cool, and he's raising money for mental health issues. And yeah, so see our video. You can find it at Facebook. And I got to post it on light105.com, and it's on Instagram as well.
1: So thanks to Gary, we got to actually talk with him, and that video is up on Facebook right now.
0: Yeah, it is.
1: And boy, do I look handsome. Look at that. Yeah, definitely go look at that.
0: That's the takeaway.
1: Yeah.
0: Yeah.
1: That's the important thing.
0: That's all you should see here.
1: Thank you, Gary, for letting Southern New England see how good I looked yesterday.
0: Oh, my God.
1: I had a good hair day. What do you want? I can't keep that to myself.
0: 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That way, and this is the only way, that you're eligible to win the $50 gift card from Iggy's today.
1: I see. You have to tell us something good.
0: There. You have to do it there.
1: Right. You have to do it there.
0: Now, you can comment on our Facebook page. That's fine. But it's not going to get you in the running for the $50 Iggy's card.
1: Gotcha.
0: Mm-hmm. And you're then qualified to win the grand prize on Cabo Verde Airlines out of TF Green International Airport to go to Sal Island, Cabo Verde.
1: I believe that means the green house.
0: I don't care what it means. That trip sounds awesome.
1: No, Casa is house.
0: Okay.
1: Green Beach, maybe?
0: Maybe.
1: I'm guessing.
0: Why don't you Google while I'm talking? 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
1: And yes, my hair on the interview does count as something good if you comment that.
0: There's a man in a kilt, and we're looking at your hair? 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
5: Crash being cleared, 95 northbound at 117 in Warwick. Stay to the right to get through there. And the brake lights start after Route 2, heading up through that stretch. Both sides of 95 getting busy, but still delay-free in and out of downtown Providence. No trouble yet on 195 east or west over the Washington Bridge. 610 inbound busy, but moving past Dean Street. I'm Robin Murphy with your Right Now Traffic.
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15: A better life with Dr. Sanjay Gupta.
16: If you are struggling with substance abuse, alcohol, pills, whatever it may be, First of all, it's nothing to be ashamed of. We know addiction is a brain disease, and we also know getting into recovery can be tough. Also, in case this helps, I want to tell you about a new study at a Harvard School of Public Health, which found that spiritual belief, the idea of a steady religious practice, had a protective effect from addiction. Experts we talked to told us there were probably a few reasons why this might be the case. Number one, excessive drug and alcohol use would not be the norm in a religious community, and people want to fit in. Two, a belief in a higher power provides people with hope and solace, great foils for addiction. And three, and I think there's some merit to this, regular attendance in a faith community also provides connection. Just like in AA, camaraderie and social support is often what you need. I'm Dr. Sanjay Gupta, helping you live a better life.

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8: We've talked a lot about measles over the past year, but mumps has largely flown under the radar, even though it's been making a bit of a comeback as well. That's because fewer people are getting the MMR vaccine, which stands for measles, mumps, and rubella. The vaccine's been around for decades. It is effective. It is safe. What makes mumps outbreaks difficult to contain is that symptoms usually don't appear for 2 to 3 weeks after someone's been exposed. And that can make it hard to pin down where that exposure took place. And someone who is infected can transmit the virus to someone else before they are symptomatic. If you get sick, which could manifest like a run-of-the-mill respiratory virus or the telltale swelling of your cheeks and jaw, all you can really do at that point is to treat the symptoms and also isolate yourself so you don't infect anyone else. I'm Dr. Sanjay Gupta, helping you live a better life.
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1: Light 105 news time is 7 o'clock. Good morning. We're looking at 66 degrees right now. Full forecast coming up in a couple of minutes. We have a advisory to tell you about. Here's your 105-second update.
2: New threats to bomb the plank out of them. Good morning. That's what the president's told Fox News. U.S. and Iran trading fire for a second night. By the way, the president tells the New York Post that he actually thought inflation would be higher, taking flak for telling reporters at the White House that he loves inflation. Summer soccer kicking off in Providence. The fan zone outside the train station is opening up. The first World Cup match Saturday night in Foxborough. In sports, the Knicks, a record rally from 29 down. They're within a win of their first NBA title in 53 years. A stunner 107-106 over the Spurs in New York. East Greenwich, its first state baseball title in 28 years. The Avengers, a 4-3 game 3 closeout of West Warwick. I'm Bill Haberman.
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4: A better life with Dr. Sanjay Gupta.
5: People have started using AI for all sorts of things, but I cannot think of an area where the stakes are higher than your health. First of all, I'll tell you this. I know doctors who have cracked some seemingly impossible cases with the help of AI, so it can be a powerful tool. But AI can also hallucinate, provide bad advice, and be just as confident when it does that. If you do decide to plug any personal medical information into one of these chatbots, you should know that while the companies that created them have robust privacy protections in place, they are not bound by HIPAA, like your healthcare provider is. Whatever the advice presented to you, take it with a degree of healthy skepticism. Always get a second opinion. And remember, if you ever experience concerning symptoms, skip the AI consult and head straight to the ER. I'm Dr. Sanjay Gupta, helping you live a better life.
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6: 195 westbound slowing down past the Pawtucket Avenue overpass, now heading out past Broadway. Eastbound is sluggish from the highway to the Washington Bridge work zone. 95 southbound, those right lanes get bunched up past Charles Street through the merged 146 south. 610 inbound slow past Atwell's overpass heading for 95, and you've got brake lights on 146 southbound past Admiral Street down onto 95 south. I'm Robin Murphy with your right now traffic.
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7: Early morning clouds and fog, even a passing shower along the South Shore. Otherwise, skies becoming partly to mostly sunny today. Hot and humid, high temperatures around

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2: Because there's a t-shirt that's about to go wicked viral because it was worn by Taylor Swift at a basketball game yesterday. 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

0: Heather and Maddie on Light 105. If you haven't yet found out about this flyaway contest to go to Palm Springs, California, to go attend the very first ever Dancing with the Stars Con, as in standing for convention, there's going to be pro dancers, amateur dancers, hot dancers. Just saying. 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You get to have like a VIP treatment and all that stuff. So that's that story. The next story we'll tell you will be in Hollywood.
1: Now, here's Heather's in Hollywood on Light 105.
0: So have you heard of this woman? Her name is Taylor Swift, and she's kind of a big deal. So much so.

0: Oh, that she has a song that's being released, part of the Toy Story 5 big movie that is going to be out in theaters two Fridays from now. Well, she, Taylor, delivered an unexpected performance at the Toy Story 5 premiere in L.A. on Tuesday at the Dolby Theater in Hollywood. She performed her original soundtrack song, I Knew It, I Knew You, in a piano version, marking its big live debut. And then she joined legend Randy Newman as they did You've Got a Friend in Me, which is kind of amazing. If you were there, you probably pinched yourself, you know?
1: Absolutely. And then pinched yourself once again when she was caught on camera double dipping.
0: Taylor also carried a personal VHS copy of the original Toy Story around the red carpet at the premiere and collected autographs from cast members, including Tom Hanks and Tim Allen. That's pretty crazy. By the way, Taylor Swift then jet-setted across the United States and went to the Knicks game last night. Did you see her shirt? Everyone's going crazy over
1: it. What did it say?
0: So she was there sitting next to Mariska Hargitay, who attends a lot of the Knicks games. And they had a blue shirt with orange writing that said Stevie Nicks. But Knicks was spelt like the New York Knicks.
1: That makes no sense.
0: I know for you it doesn't make sense, but like, she wanted to support the Knicks,
1: yeah,
0: but also give a nod to the fact that she loves Stevie Nicks, which she does.
1: Really,
0: the two of them are wearing the shirt. Now, she was sitting also with the Haim sisters,
1: mm-hmm.
0: and they had similar shirts, but one said Nickelback, but it's spelled like
1: Knicks, like yes. the Knickerbocker.
0: And the other one said Nicole Kidman.
1: Oh,
0: I think.
1: So it's a thing.
0: Yeah.
1: I see.
0: So they were doing a thing, but I guarantee this is now going to become a really big thing. I even asked like AI where they got them from, and it said, you can order something similar to this on Etsy.
1: Gotcha.
0: So just letting you know, it's going to be the new thing.
1: Big thing was the close of the game. That was like a shocking play.
0: I know.
1: Did
0: and
1: you
0: then,
1: see that?
0: Well, I saw it because you showed it to me this morning. I was out at Les Mis last night in Boston, so I didn't get the chance
1: this
0: to see
1: This is going
0: to
1: be insufferable now because Knicks fans are a handful.
0: Well, all they the celebrities were going nutty.
1: They have Knicks fans are the worst because like they haven't won. At least the Yankees, you go like, okay, Red Sox fans had to battle the Yankee fans because like you guys win everything. Knicks hadn't won anything, and they're like, oh, Madison Square Garden's the mecca of basketball. I'm like, what are you talking about? You haven't been in the finals in 50 years.
0: Okay.
1: And this is like their first championship, maybe, in like 56 years. They're going to tell us how great the Knicks are. The Knicks have been terrible for most of my life.
0: Yeah. Didn't the Red Sox do something similar in breaking the curse?
1: Yeah, but when we do it, it's cute.
0: Okay, gotcha. I just wanted to check. Spike Lee, Adam Sandler, Ben Stiller, Larry David, Timothée Chalamet. I mean, this is just a mecca of who's who.
1: Mm-hmm.
0: By the way, I saw something about that Ben Stiller's filming a lot on his phone. Did you see that?
1: Yeah.
0: And they said, like, it's all part of, I guess, a documentary that he's going to be making.
1: Yeah, he arrived last night at the game like 5 hours early and had cameras and everything.
0: Yeah,
1: he's doing something.
0: It's not like he's just putting him on his phone to maybe watch later.
1: Gotcha.
0: So, just wanted to let you know about that. Sony has decided that they are going to go ahead and develop another 21 Jump Street movie. This one, 24 Jump Street, with Jonah Hill, Channing Tatum, and Ice Cube. This would be the third installment of their comedy franchise based on the popular TV show that once starred Johnny Depp.
1: Gotcha.
0: And Christopher Nolan's upcoming film, The Odyssey, comes out on July 17th. And they have announced their popcorn bucket. And it's shaped like, any guesses?
1: What's
0: you know
1: the
0: anything
1: movie?
0: About
1: What's
0: the Odyssey?
1: Oh, sure. I mean, historically, not the film.
0: Right.
1: Gosh.
0: It's going to be a
1: big
0: Trojan
1: battleship.
0: Horse.
1: Trojan horse, of course.
0: Yes.
1: Duh.
0: You just rhymed. I saw the one for Toy Story 5, the Buzz Lightyear one.
1: Okay.
0: It's incredible.
1: It?
0: It's like it has a compartment for your drink and it's Buzz Lightyear. And it lights up.
1: Oh, that's kind of neat.
0: Highly collectible.
1: Yeah, right.
0: Yeah, and super annoying to the person next to you who's trying to watch a movie.
1: It's a bad decision.
0: And the lights are...
1: Yeah, dark theater.
0: In your face.
1: Already with the bright cell phones, now you got the Buzz Lightyear lighting up and the crinkling bags and the woman making noise behind you. Oh, good times.
0: Okay. Who let Grumpy New Englander in here?
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6: 195 eastbound under the speed limit between 95 and the Washington Bridge. Westbound is pretty sluggish, starting around the East Shore Expressway overpass, getting out past Broadway. Both sides of 95, you got to watch for backup. Hopping onto 195 east, 95 northbound, also pretty heavy around the Thurber's Avenue curve, heading up into the city. Southbound 95 is under the speed limit just a bit from before Smithfield Ave into downtown. I'm Robin Murphy with your Right Now traffic.
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17: A better life with Dr. Sanjay Gupta.
18: People have started using AI for all sorts of things, but I cannot think of an area where the stakes are higher than your health. First of all, I'll tell you this. I know doctors who have cracked some seemingly impossible cases with the help of AI, so it can be a powerful tool. But AI can also hallucinate, provide bad advice, and be just as confident when it does that. If you do decide to plug any personal medical information into one of these chatbots, you should know that while the companies that created them have robust privacy protections in place, they are not bound by HIPAA, like your healthcare provider is. Whatever the advice presented to you, take it with a degree of healthy skepticism. Always get a second opinion. And remember, if you ever experience concerning symptoms, skip the AI consult and head straight to the ER. I'm Dr. Sanjay Gupta, helping you live a better life.
19: He's got ties. 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
1: 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Here she is in her Nicks, Stevie Nicks shirt.

0: Heather and Maddie on Light 105. It is now 7:24. Good morning. Welcome to our show. I just saw some breaking news. We're talking about Craig Ferguson, the Scottish man walking across the United States and stopping in Providence yesterday. There's video up of Gary meeting him, Gary from Cranston yesterday, and being on our show at our Facebook page and hopefully very soon at light105.com. But I just saw that the Scottish government donated 400,000 pounds to his cause to raise money for mental health awareness.
1: 400,000 pounds of what?
0: Of money.
2: Oh, pounds.
0: Yeah.
2: I see.
0: Yeah.
2: All right.
0: That's incredible. That's amazing. All right. Since it is Thursday at this time, it's time to break out the doctor's coats.
3: Let's lie on the couch with Heather and Matty. It's Therapy Thursday.
1: Now, most weeks, because this is a local show, heard in southern New England, although heard around the world via...
0: thanks to streaming.
1: Streaming and our app. A lot of people who call up with issues realize that the people involved are listening.
0: Yes.
1: So they ask for their names to be changed, and we have the technology to do it. But this is one of the rare ones where the person said, no, you can use my name.
0: Not only name, but voice. I'll talk to you. I need some help.
1: I'll tumble for you.
0: So we've got Jim from Fairhaven on the light lines right now, and he is here to tell us about what is disturbing him a little bit. So how are you today, Jim?
4: Things are going excellent. I've been picking strawberries and cutting them, getting ready for the wife to make the jam.
0: Oh, nice.
1: Excellent.
0: So you have told us that you have an issue that you need a little help with, and that's why Therapy Thursday is so great. So why don't you tell us what's going on?
4: Well, hopefully I'm not being a big baby, but about a year ago, my niece got engaged. She's also my godchild. So we were so happy for her. Being that she lived more than halfway across the country, though, made it difficult for all the usual festivities and fun things that goes with that. Mm. I then received a beautiful handwritten note from her telling me how much she wanted me to be at her wedding.
0: Okay.
4: Here's the hard part. She knows that I have anxiety, especially when it comes to travel. I haven't been on a plane in about 25 years. Yes. So I worry about things like parking at TF Green Airport. Where am I going to leave my car? What am I going to do? And I let these things eat away at me. But the biggest part of all of this is she wants me to officiate the wedding.
0: Oh, my God.
4: Exactly. So I'm kind of I'm really kind of nervous about all that. She told me how lucky she was to have three strong male role models in her life, her future husband, her dad, and me. So it's making me feel like I've got to pull this off. I've got to make this happen. So now the worries are adding up. And she told me, just be myself. You know, do the things I have to do. If I want to tell a joke or something, feel free when you're up there, tell the joke. But I'm sure Maddie can relate to this, that if the joke goes over like a fight in church, it's going to stink to be standing up there and not have anything, something like that. So I'm going to try to do it. I'm going to try to pull this off. I got my plane tickets bought. I've got everything ready to go, but it's eating at me. It's eating at me and eating at me and eating at me. I can't be a big baby. I can do this. But if anybody has any kind of advice that can help me, I would greatly appreciate it.
1: Well, this is a big one because there's a lot there. Let me, hold on. My pipe has to work overtime here. Heather, hand me my pipe.
0: That's your bubble pipe.
1: Yeah.
0: We're no smoking in the studio.
1: All right, there's a lot here. There's the anxiety issues about the travel, which is a whole separate deal, which we'll, for now, put aside and get to. Because I'm putting that to the side, Dr. Gersten, Dr. Heather, because I feel like, as he mentioned, the number one thing is the fact that he's going to be officiating this wedding. And
0: right.
1: I feel like whatever anxiety he has, he's going to be able to successfully put to the side because he's been asked to do this honor.
0: Okay.
1: Okay. So now you're in my wheelhouse. In fact, Dr. Heather, let's do this. Why don't you handle the travel anxiety? I'm going to handle the stage fright.
0: No, I'm going to handle all the anxiety because that's what right doctors do.
1: Hey, Jim, could you go on hold for a second? I'm just going to talk to doctor here for a second.
5: I got a plan. Don't ruin the plan.
1: Are you there still?
4: I'm still here, yes.
1: Okay, the most important thing is professional courtesy that we have.
0: Uh-huh.
1: Listen, I think the easiest thing to say about the officiating is this, and your anxiousness about the joke or how to deliver, and she says, be yourself. If you keep it, the old standard is true. If you keep it about her, you cannot fail. If you keep it about her and him, you cannot fail. Everyone's going to love it. It's a testament to you, and I've met you, so I can validate. It's a testament to you as a person that you were asked to do this. So they know how great you are. They know how funny and sweet you are. If you keep it about them, you will soar, and it'll be the biggest hit of the day.
0: Is that helpful?
4: I appreciate that. Yeah, that is very helpful.
0: Yeah, I've been to several weddings, and the bridesmaid, she's like, okay, let me tell you about how we met. And
1: exactly.
0: I'm like, no one wants to hear that kind of stuff. And maybe a line or two, but that's it. Like,
1: yeah.
0: The focus should be, I agree with Maddie.
1: Bride and groom, Maddie. Bride and groom, and you will, and everyone will love it.
0: Here's my advice when it comes to this. Practice. Read it in front of other people. Read it in front of a mirror. Film yourself doing it. Watch it back. See what you like, because you're going to notice your own tics about yourself, that you touch your head a million times, or you know what I mean? Think of me in front of the Boston Pops, right? That's out of my wheelhouse to go and do something like that. I was shaking. I was nervous, but I had practice and got myself in a position where I was like, okay, even though it's not the big thing, you kind of know how it's going to go. So that's my advice for that.
4: Thank you. I appreciate it a lot, really. You know, something else, too, that maybe Maddie can relate to this also, I'm sure, is, see, being the cool relative, you get stuck with things like this sometimes.
1: That's right. It's a burden, but
4: We make it through, Maddie.
1: That's right. I would recommend, as far as the travel anxiety,
0: take a pill.
1: Heather, Dr. Heather.
0: I'll prescribe it.
1: You're like so many other doctors, just pill happy. All right. Watch the show The Amazing Race, because it's so incredibly stressful that everything they go through, it'll be like nothing when you do it. It's like aversion therapy. It's like if you're scared of snakes, me handing you a bunch of snakes or having you watch the scene from Indiana Jones with all the snakes. It's like nothing is going to go wrong at the local airport like it does on that show.
4: Okay, well, I appreciate all this.
0: If anyone else has advice, 401-272-5483, also Facebook and Instagram, let's help Jim out and let's get him to this wedding.
4: And in 2 weeks, I'll let you know.
1: I love it. I am available for some comedy writing for a small price, by the way. I should throw that in there.
4: I like to think I'm a funny guy, so I don't know.
1: You'll do great. You don't need me or anybody else.
0: If worst comes to worst, just hand out Carol's caramel pretzel sticks.
1: There you go.
4: I didn't think of that. That might work.
1: Oh, yeah. That'll definitely work.
0: Yeah. All right. Therapy Thursday on Light 105. Good luck, Jim.
4: Thank you, guys. I really appreciate it.
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7: 95 southbound, mostly under the speed limit from the Pawtucket S curves towards the 610 connector. Bumper to bumper after that, heading down towards 195, those right lanes especially. 95 northbound, heavy but moving past the Jefferson Boulevard on-ramp. Some brake lights just passed through 10, heavy around the Thurber's curve. Brake lights on the ramp to 195 east. 195 eastbound, slow from 95 to the Washington Bridge. Westbound, the brake lights start right around the East Shore Expressway overpass. 610 inbound, under the speed limit, start to finish. I'm Robin Murphy with your Right Now Traffic.
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1: It's Heather and Maddie, and here's info on our furry friend of the week.
0: We want you to meet Bean, a 4-year-old cat at the Rhode Island SPCA. 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
10: Early morning clouds and fog, even a passing shower along the south shore. Otherwise, skies are becoming partly to mostly sunny today. Hot and humid, high temperatures around 90 inland and 80s at the beaches. Also a poor air quality alert for today. Tonight, hazy, warm, and humid with a brief passing thunderstorm. Low temperatures down to 70. Sunshine, hot, humid on Friday. Highs approaching lower 90s inland and 80s at the beaches. Sunshine still hot on Saturday, but less humid, dry, and highs near 90. 12 News, Chief Meteorologist Tony Petrocco for Light 105.
0: It's now 67 degrees at Light 105, 734. Good morning. By the way, Taylor Dane is going out on tour with Roxette, and we've got tickets to give away at 810 with the Wheel of Fun, so get ready for that.

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1: Let's lie on the couch with Heather and Maddie. It's Therapy Thursday.
0: We're helping out Jim in Fairhaven, who called us up and said, please help. I have a wedding to attend that's far away, and I have anxiety when it comes to traveling, and that's a whole other issue. However, once I get there, my niece, my lovely niece, my godchild, has asked me to officiate the wedding, and I'm nervous about all of it, and I don't know how to get through it. And so he was looking for some advice, and that's why Therapy Thursday is so great. It works out, and you guys are very helpful. Let's go to the text lines at 401-272-5483, where we have Dr. Meredith in North Attleboro. And she says there's several medications that can be taken to help you calm down that day. I think that you should definitely do that under a doctor's advice, an actual doctor's advice. However, also practice with the meds. You know what I mean? Like, you don't want to take it for the first time when you're actually up there ready to say words. If it doesn't work for you, that could be a disaster. Dr. Krista in Cranston says, helping for Therapy Thursday. I also have anxiety, though not traveling anxiety, but I can completely sympathize with the stress and the bubbling up of emotion that makes it completely impossible to do the simplest things. However, I can let you know that traveling out of green for me, at least, has always been very smooth without any issues and no delays and no hard aspects of the trip at all. Dr. Allison is in East Providence. She says, remember that it's for her to get over your insecurities. I have terrible anxiety and I public speak all the time. You got to write it down. You got to study it. And when you come out of this, I love this, you will be untouchable.
2: Interesting. People work in different ways creatively. I always believe in, yes, being prepared, but you also possibly don't want to get yourself in a situation where you're so stuck to the material that there's no room for wonderful moments of improvisation or a breath to take to see what's going on in the room. So prepare, yes, but I'm not sure he needs to lock in the speech.
0: Yeah, well,
2: syllable to syllable, you know what I mean?
0: But the thing is, he's not really doing much of a speech. I know that is a part of the officiating, but for the most part, if you stick to that script, you just got to know it, you know, so like you're not reading the words for the very first time. So you have more leeway than, say, somebody else who's giving that best man speech.
2: It's a good point. Yeah, because he's really implementing a procedure.
0: Right.
2: In a sense, right?
0: But if you are filled with anxiety and you're nervous,
2: yes,
0: everyone's going to know it. So there's nothing wrong with taking a deep breath. And you know what I think you should do?
2: Yes.
0: I just thought of this.
2: Okay.
0: You should tell everyone how nervous you are.
2: Absolutely. I firmly believe in that.
0: And not just like walking around the room ahead of time saying you're nervous. Say like, hey, guys, I'm so nervous about this. I want to get it right.
2: 100%.
0: By the end of it, everyone will be in your corner cheering for you.
2: Right off the bat, they will be if you say it. Absolutely.
0: Agreed.
2: Make it work for you.
0: Except
2: definitely.
0: For that dude in the back, Henry. He's always so obnoxious.
2: Yeah.
0: He's like, I want to see you fail right now, Jim.
2: It's going to definitely be a friendly audience, as we say in show business. So I think he's going to be fine.
0: Yeah. And Dr. Aaron in Stoughton says, I hate flying, but it doesn't stop the worry. However, Pepto always seems to help at least settle the stomach in flight, you know?
2: Mm-hmm. Yeah.
0: I'm flying today, and you know I hate it.
2: You do.
0: I hate it,
2: there's
0: but it hasn't stopped me
2: about.
0: From going anywhere.
2: There's nothing to worry about.
0: There's a ton of things to worry about. Are you kidding me? And I think about all of them as we're taking off, and things are rattling.
2: My neighbor is an airplane pilot, and he has talked to me about the safety of flights and what these planes can do and can't do, and it's very comforting.
0: Great. I would like it if you gave me his phone number and I'll have him talk me through takeoff while I'm actually on the plane today.
2: I believe it's illegal in the state of Rhode Island to give you a man's phone number. I think that legislation has been passed.
0: Oh, yeah, that's right. Yeah. I keep forgetting about that.
2: Yeah, you learned that one the hard way.
0: A girl's got to try.
2: Right.
0: All right, Therapy Thursday, help out Jim on Light 105.
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6: 95 southbound, mostly under the speed limit from the Pawtucket S curves towards the 610 connector. Bumper to bumper after that, heading down towards 195, those right lanes especially. 95 northbound, heavy but moving past the Jefferson Boulevard on-ramp. Some brake lights just passed through 10, heavy around the Thurber's curve. Brake lights on the ramp to 195 east. 195 eastbound, slow from 95 to the Washington Bridge. Westbound, the brake lights start right around the East Shore Expressway overpass. 610 inbound, under the speed limit, start to finish. I'm Robin Murphy with your Right Now Traffic.
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12: Breast cancer is the most common cancer among women in the world. And according to a new study out of the University of Washington School of Medicine, an estimated 3.5 million cases a year are expected by 2050. Now, the good news is we've gotten so much better at screening, earlier detection, and cutting-edge treatments in many countries, including here in the United States. But even here in America, black women have a death rate from breast cancer that is 40% higher than white women, a disparity that exists despite our world-class treatment infrastructure. So what can you do to lower your risk? Eat less red meat? Try your best to manage your blood sugar and your weight? Exercise is really important. Cut back on drinking, quit smoking. And remember this, you should start getting mammograms. At what age? 40. That's when you should start. I'm Dr. Sanjay Gupta, helping you live a better life.
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11: Have you ever noticed that you mostly breathe through one nostril at a time? Even when you're not sick, even when your allergies aren't bothering you. The body actually switches the dominant nostril as frequently as every 2 hours while we're awake. That's according to Adam Taylor, an anatomy professor at Lancaster University in the UK. This alternating cycle is automatic. It's regulated subconsciously by the hypothalamus in the brain, he said. Your body does this to give each nostril a chance to rest and repair so they don't get too dried out, which could make it easier for pathogens and inflammation to cause damage. Now, Taylor also said, studies suggest the left nostril may be more dominant, and when the right nostril is dominant, the body is in a more alert or even stressed state. Who knew? Pretty fascinating stuff. I'm Dr. Sanjay Gupta, helping you live a better life.
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1: Good Thursday morning. It's Light 105's Amy Ponce. Let's hang out a little bit later. I'll give you a national keyword for your chance to win a trip to see Earth, Wind & Fire and Lionel Richie in the city of your choice. Nice little VIP trip, too. We'll head back to the 90s at noon. We're playing 90s trivia. I'll ask you my one question at one, and I'll see you after Heather and Maddie on Light 105.

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1: Light 105 news time is 8 o'clock. It's now 70 degrees. We've got the full forecast coming up for you in just a couple of minutes. Here's your 105 second update.
2: New threats to bomb the plank out of them. Good morning. That's what the president told Fox News. U.S. and Iran trading fire for a second night. By the way, the president tells the New York Post that he actually thought inflation would be higher, taking flak for telling reporters at the White House that he loves inflation. Summer soccer kicking off in Providence. The fan zone outside the train station is opening up. The first World Cup match Saturday night in Foxborough. In sports, the Knicks, a record rally from 29 down. They're within a win of their first NBA title in 53 years. A stunner 107-106 over the Spurs in New York. East Greenwich, its first state baseball title in 28 years. The Avengers, a 4-3 Game 3 closeout of West Warwick. I'm Bill Haberman.
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11: 195 westbound inching along over the state line all the way out past Broadway. Eastbound slow from 95 to the Washington Bridge work zone. Both sides of 95 backed up on the ramps to 195 east. Northbound is also heavy but moving past 37 heading up into the city. Southbound is a slow ride from the Pawtucket S curves all the way down to 195. And a little bit of a slowdown too southbound heading towards 117. Stop and go on the 610 inbound start to finish. 146 southbound is back to Mineral Spring Ave. I'm Robin Murphy with your Right Now Traffic.
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5: Early morning clouds and fog, even a passing shower along the South Shore. Otherwise, skies becoming partly to mostly sunny today. Hot and humid, high temperatures around 90 inland and 80s at the beaches. Also a poor air quality alert for today. Tonight, hazy, warm, and humid with a brief passing thunderstorm. Low temperatures down to 70. Sunshine, hot, humid on Friday. Highs approaching lower 90s inland and 80s at the beaches. Sunshine still hot on Saturday, but less humid, dry, and highs near 90. 12 News Chief Meteorologist Tony Petrocco for Light 105.
6: It is now 68 degrees. 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
6: Coming up this hour with Heather and Maddie, we have Throwback Thursday. We're going to throw it back. What year? We'll tell you when we get there, but I think it's going to be a good one today, and I'll explain why. Also, Maddie, we have the Wheel of Fun.
9: We do.
6: We've got tickets to give away, as promised. Roxette and Taylor Dayne at the Xfinity Center in September. So if you'd like to go, be listening, because we're going to open up the light lines right after Phil Collins.

Maddie on Light 105. It's time for you to call us. We've got tickets to go see Roxette and Taylor Dayne at the Xfinity Center in September. And if you'd like to win those tickets, your task now is to give us a call at 401-272-5483. We'll spin the wheel of fun. And once we land on the game and find out what it is together, we'll play that game. And then if you can win the game, sure enough, those tickets are yours. 401-272-5483. Good luck.

0: on Light 105. We're headed to the Light Lines right now. We've got Roxette tickets to give away. Hi, Light 105. Who is this?
1: Hi, this is Sean.
0: Hi, Sean. How are you?
1: I'm pretty good. How you doing?
0: Excellent. Where are you from?
1: Attleboro. We're in the car driving to school.
0: Who are you with?
1: Emily.
0: Hi, Emily.
2: Hi.
0: How many days left of school, Emily?
2: Tomorrow's my last day.
0: Woo!
3: Let's go.
0: You did it. So what we're going to do, Sean and Emily, is spin the wheel of fun and see if we can win you some Roxette tickets. You ready?
1: All right, yeah.
0: Okay, here we go.
3: Uh-oh.
0: Oh, yes. Oh, yes.
3: Now, this is a twist. Okay, so the game that's come up on the wheel is our pyramid game.
0: I love the pyramid game.
3: But this is a special insert into the wheel. It's asking us to switch roles. So normally, if you're regular listeners to Heather and Maddie, I'm the D-list celebrity clue giver. This time, we're going to switch.
0: You're going to host?
3: I'm going to host. Heather's going to give you the clues.
0: Wow. This is big. Wow. Have you ever played or watched The Pyramid, Sean?
1: I have in the past.
0: Okay. So Maddie's going to reveal 7 words or phrases related to a specific topic. And then I'm going to try and get you to say those words without actually saying them myself.
1: Okay.
0: All right.
3: You're very lucky because I'm a notoriously bad clue giver. This time I get to come up with the terms myself. Huh. All right. Well, the topic is things you might find at a soccer match.
0: Yeah.
3: Things you might find at a soccer match.
0: Okay.
3: Especially with the World Cup coming.
0: Right.
3: Here to Foxborough.
0: Yeah, it's actually starting today.
3: Today. All right. So things you might see today. Yeah. Are you ready?
1: I'm ready.
3: Mind meld with Heather. Here we go. And go.
0: This is when you are a player and you get the solo chance to make it into the net.
1: A penalty kick.
0: Yes. This is what you kick.
1: Soccer ball.
3: Yes.
0: This is not green and not the ace of spades. Or kind of.
1: So
0: it's a color.
1: Yellow.
0: Yep. And
1: yellow card.
0: Oh, yeah. Yellow card. Got it. These are those really loud that the people shake in the crowd. It's got a weird name. Oh, that's all right. Skip that one. I'll come back to that. Skip
3: pass,
0: it.
3: Pass.
0: These are people who are crazy in the crowd, and you might call them not ruffians, but
1: hooligans.
0: Yes. This is when you fall on the ground and pretend that you're injured.
1: Flop.
0: Yes. This is when you get hauled off to jail.
1: Red card or
0: norm, actually, like if you go to jail, it's because you were
3: clock's running. Hurry.
1: I broke the law.
0: The police placed you under
1: arrest.
0: Yes.
3: Yes. Time's up. Though. You got awesome. 6 out of 7 correct. The only one you missed was a tough one. We threw it in there to throw you.
0: The vuvuzelas.
3: Vuvuzelas. The loud horn thing.
1: Oh.
3: Yes.
1: Oh, yeah. I have no idea on that one.
3: Which have been banned, luckily, so you actually won't see them at the World Cup. Thank goodness.
0: Maybe you could get arrested if you smuggled one in.
1: Oh.
3: You like how I focused on the positive parts of soccer matches?
0: No, I was going to say that. There was really, like, very minimal positive.
3: I bet you'll see all those things, though.
0: So, listen. Heather and Grumpy Old Man over there would like to give you Roxette tickets.
1: Awesome. Thank you.
0: Congratulations. Emily, are you going to go to the show?
2: Yeah.
0: Cool.
1: She would love to. We live right near it, dude.
0: Roxette and Taylor Dayne at the Xfinity Center in September. Have a great time and enjoy your summer.
1: Thank you.
2: Thank you.
3: Give you one I left off by the looks of those parking prices. An empty wallet.
0: Again, so negative.

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1: A better life with Dr. Sanjay Gupta.
2: We all know how important it is to stay active as we age, especially as we get older. But I've come to realize that for as good as people are about getting their cardio in, a lot of older folks really don't seem to be doing the recommended amount of strength training or even understand why it's so important. It helps you stay functional and therefore independent for as long as possible. Certified strength and conditioning specialist Dana Santis says a great place to start is not with dumbbells or barbells, but with your body weight, which allows you to build strength while also learning how your body moves and where your limitations exist. It also reduces the risk of overwhelming your connective tissue, which adapts more slowly than muscles as we get older. Once you're comfortable, you can dial up that intensity, but do it slowly, do it carefully. I'm Dr. Sanjay Gupta, helping you live a better life.
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3: 195 westbound inching along over the state line all the way out past Broadway. Eastbound slow from 95 to the Washington Bridge work zone. Both sides of 95 backed up on the ramps to 195 east. Northbound is also heavy but moving past 37 heading up into the city. Southbound's a slow ride from the Pawtucket S curves all the way down to 195. A little bit of a slowdown too. Southbound heading towards 117. Stop and go on the 610 inbound start to finish. 146 southbound is back to Mineral Spring Ave. I'm Robin Murphy with your right now traffic.
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2: Colleague of mine was telling me the other day about how their Instagram feed is filled with videos, most of them kind of funny, about how grandparents and friends tend to bulldoze new parents out of the way to get to see their baby. As a dad of three daughters, I know how life really does become all about them the moment those kids are born. But I also know parents are still people too who need their own attention beyond being mom or dad. And moms, in particular in those early years, can feel especially invisible in the eyes of other people. So what can you do to stop contributing to what is known as maternal invisibility? Women we spoke to said these two things were the most helpful. When people stop to ask, how they could best support them, number one, or when they took the initiative to handle certain tasks that obviously needed to be done. I'm Dr. Sanjay Gupta, helping you live a better life.
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0: Heather and Maddie on Light 105. It's 8:41. We were just talking to Sean and his daughter Emily. Congratulations. They won Roxette tickets with the Wheel of Fun just a little while ago. We were playing a version of Pyramid, and I was describing, or at least attempting to describe, the Vuvuzela, which is a horn that you might hear at, say, the World Cup or soccer matches around the world. I was doing it wrong. I was thinking that it was the thing that you whip around and you make that weird sound, but you said, no, it's those horn things.
1: Yeah, it's confusing because it's been called, you know, a noise maker.
0: Yes.
1: The Vuvuzela, but apparently it is the long plastic horn that you blow, and there are different types of things that you could shake or rattle that make noises.
0: Gotcha.
1: But I'm told, according to my sources, the Vuvuzela is the actual long horn.
0: Okay, good. How about Longhorn Steakhouse?
1: Very good. Their honey bread is divine.
0: Coming up next, Throwback Thursday on Light 105, hopefully as divine.

0: Heather and Maddie on Light 105. It is now 8:45. Thank you to all of you for your advice and suggestions to help out Jim in Fairhaven, part of Therapy Thursday. If you didn't hear today's conundrum, then definitely head to our Facebook or Instagram page and you can see what Jim has going on. Lots of remedies coming in for general anxiety over public speaking. He's going to be officiating his niece's wedding. And also advice on how to deal with flying and some of the fear that goes along with that. He hasn't flown in like 25 years, so that's a big one for sure.
1: Excellent.
0: All right. It is also not just Therapy Thursday, but something else.
2: From the movies and shows we love.
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2: To the soundtrack of our lives.
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2: Let's take a walk down memory lane.
5: Walking here.
2: It's Throwback Thursday.
5: We have to go back.
2: With Heather and Maddie.
1: Heather, today, June 11th. Just one thing I think really worth mentioning. On this day, back in 1982, a little creature entered our lives on the silver screen. You might know him. You might love him. His name?
6: E.T. Red Rum. Red Rum.
0: E.T. never said Red Rum.
1: Am I confusing characters?
0: You are, once again.
1: Well, E.T., that little alien bugger, came into our lives and we all fell in love.
6: I'll be right here.
1: That's what it was.
0: Yes.
1: Didn't he have the ability to tell the future, though?
6: Elliot.
0: Come on, that was good. That was good.
1: I do remember the scene when little Drew Barrymore came out of the closet and he was like in the closet with all the dolls.
0: She
1: and he's
0: came
1: like,
0: out of the closet well, in that movie? That's
1: no,
0: crazy.
1: No, she was like in the
0: so
1: bedroom.
0: So groundbreaking.
1: He was in the closet and he goes, someday you'll host a talk show and it will be annoying. It
0: wow.
1: was really powerful.
0: That was the grumpy old man E.T. that
1: she
0: came
1: said,
0: to fix him.
1: It'll be fabulous.
0: So listen, if you've never seen E.T., go see it. My cousin Jody, terrified of the movie. Terrified of it. She was freaked out by him.
1: Another legend, Ferris Bueller's Day Off, 86, released on this day.
0: You're still here? Well, shake it up, baby, now shake it.
1: I thought you were literally talking to me in that way. Like, why are you still here on the microphone?
0: Oh, man.
1: And also a cult classic that people hate and love.
0: Bueller.
1: Grease 2 was released in 1982.
0: Adrian Zemed.
1: Yes.
0: And wait.
1: Yeah, you're on it.
0: Michelle Pfeiffer.
1: Yeah.
0: Yes.
1: Some people love to hate that movie. Some people ironically love it. Some people just love it. Yeah, there you go.
0: Margot's got money problems. I'm watching that. Michelle Pfeiffer's in that now. She's really good.
1: How's she doing, yeah?
0: She's really good.
1: She's nailing it?
0: Yeah. So the song we want to play goes back to 1988.
1: Okay.
0: August of 1988. Two twin brothers named Craig and Charlie. They got together and they wrote a song while they were waiting to do a gig in Scotland. And they came up with a song that I actually found for most of my life extremely annoying.
1: Sure, I get it.
0: Okay. However, I was in Scotland and I was driving on a tour, like through one of these buses, and the tour guide started to tell us a story about Craig and Charlie and how they wrote this song.
1: Oh.
0: And they played it for us as we drove through the Highlands of Scotland. And I have since then now fallen in love with the song again.
1: I mean, look, this song is what you'd call undeniably catchy. It's relentlessly catchy.
0: An earworm, if you will.
1: Yeah, it's like walking on sunshine or something. It's like you might not like it, but you can't deny that your toe taps a little bit.
0: We're going to throw this one out to someone very special who actually made it onto the Light 105 Facebook page and Instagram with us yesterday.
1: My
7: Hello,
1: hair.
7: Heather from Light 105 is Craig Ferguson here.
0: Craig Ferguson.
1: Right.
0: Yes.
1: He was very nice.
0: He was so nice. And he is going to finish up his walk from Los Angeles to Boston tomorrow. There's a big celebration for him there. And I think he's going to be hanging out with the Providence Tartan Army for the next week and a half or so after he rests his calves.
1: Yes, well, this song can get him going again.
0: Yes. The Proclaimers and 500 Miles I'm Gonna Be. It's Throwback Thursday on Light 105. This one's for you, Craig.

0: Throwback Thursday, the Proclaimers, 500 miles, I'm gonna be. And yeah, I actually got kind of emotional listening to that, just thinking about how I would give anything to be on that bus in Scotland again with my family. That was so good.
1: Oh, yeah.
0: Oh, right. My God. Mm-hmm. It was a trip of a lifetime.
1: Well, those days are over.
0: By the way, thanks a lot. Holy moly. Do
1: tough
0: you
1: love.
0: The lyric in there, and if I haver, yeah, I know I'm going to be the man who's havering to you. Do you know what haver means?
1: Yes, I do.
0: Okay.
1: It means regurgitating haggis.
0: It does not.
1: Are you sure about that?
0: But I love the confidence in your answer. It means, and you should know this, Maddie Blake, it means haver, to talk foolishly, chatter, and ramble on.
1: Hey, that's literally in my contract.
0: We're going to change your name to Heather and Haver in the morning.
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4: Slow moving this side of the state line now, out past Broadway. Eastbound still pretty slow moving right from 95 out to the Washington Bridge at work zone. 95 southbound under the speed limit from the Pawtucket S curves into downtown. Both sides of 95 backed up on the ramps to 195 east. 95 northbound mostly under the speed limit from just before Lieutenant Cranston heading up into the city. 146 southbound is back to Branch Avenue. Slow on the 610 inbound, still pretty much start to finish. I'm Robin Murphy with your right now traffic.
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2: Your national keyword to text in right now to 95819. 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Yep. It's time. No, it's actually time. T-I-M-E. 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That's a 5-digit short code. It works just like a phone number. 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
2: Thank you very much.
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0: Heather and Maddie.
1: Calgon, take me away. That's how I feel when I get to a bar and I have a steak dinner or dinner in front of me. Maybe a flat screen with some sports on. Calgon, take me away.
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0: Heather and Maddie on Light 105. It is now 9:11, and Maddie, I believe that before we get to Hollywood, this is probably a necessary action. It happens every once in a while.
1: And now, two people who are always right, admitting they were wrong.
2: What were we thinking?
1: It's a Heather and Maddie apology.
2: Well, it really isn't our fault. 70s newscaster snuck in here a few seconds ago. I didn't see him.
0: Oh, you're going to blame him, are you?
2: Well, he just appeared.
0: Okay.
2: And he referenced Morris Day and the Time.
0: Yeah.
2: And their song Jungle Love.
0: Yes.
2: And he said, "The late, great Morris Day." That's my best impression I can do of him. And apparently, Morris Day is very much still alive. He is 68 years young, and he's actively writing new music and performing with his band.
0: Well, so, there you go.
2: Apologies, Mr. Day.
0: His most famous moment was probably being in Purple Rain, right?
2: Oh, definitely.
0: Yeah.
2: I can still do the dance.
0: Okay, this is radio, so I will now explain Maddie's dance for the masses. O-E-O-E-O, like that one? Oh, wow. It's very El Guapo.
2: Thank you.
0: It's very similar. I can understand why you're good at both of them.
2: Thank you. I appreciate it.
0: All right. Well, thank you for that. Apology. And now we head to Hollywood.
2: Yeah.
3: Now, here's Heather's in Hollywood on Light 105.
0: Couple of things going on before we get to the most talked about fashion item of last night. Let's talk about the fact that I told you that Hailey Bieber's got a makeup and skincare company called Rhode, R-H-O-D-E. So it would only make sense that the first time she decides to do a little pop-up store, it would happen in Rhode Island. Hence Bowen's Wharf, Newport. I'd like to give a big shout out to Doreen and everyone over at Primavera. Bowen's Wharf, it's amazing. It's my favorite store on the wharf. And she has taken a picture of them moving in the little like kiosk that they're going to be selling the makeup, and the line of women waiting to go and buy this stuff. It's already happening, Maddie.
2: Do you have a makeup line that is the Heather Gersten go-to, have to have it, must have it, or are you a makeup whatever is in front of me I'm going
0: to
2: put on?
0: I used to be a MAC girl.
2: Yeah, sure.
0: Okay? Mm-hmm. Not only like in the Fleetwood MAC, which is going to come up here in seconds anyway.
2: Right, and apparently lately a MacDonald's girl.
0: Wow, that's so rude. I stopped there once this week, and I paid for it. All right, so thank you for explaining that.
2: Me too.
0: No, but right now I like the Il Maquillage.
2: I can't even say it, so it must be fancy.
0: That's why I said it for you.
2: My wife Colleen is all into the K-beauty now. She came home with a bunch of Korean beauty products.
0: Yeah.
2: From Korea, yeah.
0: Yeah, mm-hmm. I'm worried about the stuff in that one. They don't necessarily sell it in the U.S. for a reason, but whatever.
2: Of course, it's terrifying when she's wearing that mask around the house.
0: Oh, right. Yeah. Well, if she starts growing like a third eye, I won't say anything. I'll be very polite about it.
2: It's not the extra thing I was hoping she'd grow, but I'll be here.
0: I don't even know what that means.
2: Don't worry about it.
0: But it's fine.
2: Don't worry about it.
0: While we're talking local stories, John Clark, I would like to give him a shout out as well. We are Facebook friends. And I can't honestly tell you for the life of me why we are. I don't think we grew up together. He's from Providence, but I think he's a listener.
2: Okay.
0: And that's how this friendship started. Anyway, he wrote this week, "Our house is going to be part of the set for the filming of the new Wizard of Oz documentary about the making of the 1939 movie." And he said that Leonardo DiCaprio's production team of 35 people from all over the country arrived this week, and they're filming all week at his place in Providence. And so I was like, dude, I love The Wizard of Oz. What's going on here? And sure enough, he sent me some footage of them filming this documentary in this house.
2: Ha!
0: Isn't that crazy?
2: Very crazy.
0: I'm like, why aren't they talking to me like a super fan?
2: Yeah.
0: You know? I'll reenact all of it for
2: absolutely.
0: You.
2: Absolutely. You had LED lighting to provide.
0: Yeah. Listen. This shirt has caused quite a stir. People are talking about Taylor Swift at the Knicks game last night wearing a blue Knicks blue t-shirt and with the orange letters across the front. And instead of saying like New York Knickerbockers or New York Knicks, it says Stevie Nicks. But in the same font as the Knicks.
2: Mm-hmm.
0: And the Haim sisters were there too. They each had their own version of shirts, like a Nickelback was spelled with a K-N. And so everyone's going crazy about this. The Post has done a deep dive, and apparently you can buy this shirt or something like it on Etsy.
2: I see.
0: Right? But there's probably going to be people making their own versions of it.
2: Mm-hmm.
0: Right?
2: Yes.
0: Everyone's going crazy. The winning shot last night was incredible. You shared it with me, Maddie.
2: It was.
0: I didn't watch the game myself, and people are going crazy over it.
2: A stunning moment in sports history.
0: Yeah. By the way, have you seen Taylor Swift's nail color? I'm going to turn my screen around.
2: A stunning moment, unfortunately, done by the Knicks.
0: Right.
2: Her what color am I looking at?
0: Look at her nail polish color.
2: It is like a teal blue.
0: Yeah.
2: Am I right?
0: A light blue.
2: Okay.
0: Look at my nail color right now.
2: Is that a synchronicity or did you copy Taylor?
0: No, I've had this since Sunday. Yeah.
2: Ah.
0: Isn't that cool? I think tonight is the Songwriters Hall of Fame ceremony too, and I think she's being inducted.
2: Okay.
0: I think that's also why you saw Paul Stanley and Gene Simmons on the morning TV show, because I think they're also being inducted.
2: I see.
0: Right. That I want a picture of Gene Simmons and Taylor Swift together.
2: They could do a song collab.
0: What would it be called?
2: That's a good one.
0: I know. I didn't give you enough time to come up with a really good one.
2: This is what I usually do well, but I'm trying to... I wasn't...
0: Shake
2: you know,
0: it
2: 20?
0: Off and roll all night.
2: Not no. a big Kiss guy.
0: No?
2: No.
0: That kind of surprises me.
2: No, I find their music, not
0: all right.
2: Great.
0: But some of it, I mean, if you were to break it down, it's,
2: sure.
0: you know, and meanwhile, they are being inducted into the Songwriters Hall of Fame tonight, so sorry.
2: Of course.
0: But if you break it down and you look at it, it's kind of repetitive and it's kind of silly, but when you put it together in the whole song and the feeling of it, I think it works.
2: They're a vibe.
0: It's a feeling.
2: They were a thing in the 70s. They were so huge.
0: Right, because if you listen to Cold Gin, you're like, okay, it's cold gin time again.
2: Repetitive,
0: you know?
2: And derivative.
0: But when I'm drinking cold gin, it works.
2: Yeah.
0: Mm-hmm. With my blue nails.
2: There you go.
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13: Breast cancer is the most common cancer among women in the world. And according to a new study out of the University of Washington School of Medicine, an estimated 3.5 million cases a year are expected by 2050. Now, the good news is we've gotten so much better at screening, earlier detection, and cutting-edge treatments in many countries, including here in the United States. But even here in America, black women have a death rate from breast cancer that is 40% higher than white women, a disparity that exists despite our world-class treatment infrastructure. So what can you do to lower your risk? Eat less red meat? Try your best to manage your blood sugar and your weight? Exercise is really important. Cut back on drinking, quit smoking. And remember this, you should start getting mammograms. At what age? 40. That's when you should start. I'm Dr. Sanjay Gupta, helping you live a better life.

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1: Early morning clouds and fog, even a passing shower along the South Shore. Otherwise, skies are becoming partly to mostly sunny today. Hot and humid, high temperatures around 90 inland and 80s at the beaches. Also a poor air quality alert for today. Tonight, hazy, warm, and humid with a brief passing thunderstorm. Low temperatures down to 70. Sunshine, hot, humid on Friday. Highs approaching lower 90s inland and 80s at the beaches. Sunshine still hot on Saturday, but less humid, dry, and highs near 90. 12 News, Chief Meteorologist Tony Petrocco for Light 105.
2: It is currently, it's getting warm, Maddie. It's 73 degrees right now at Light 105.
3: All right. It's
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3: getting
2: up.
3: Hot in here.
2: Yeah.
3: Coming up.
2: Yes.
3: I have, since today is Tell Us Something Good Day, I got a piece of audio that's going to make you so happy. You're going to be smiling from ear to ear. It's a bit of a Heather and Maddie synchronicity because this just came up 24 hours ago or so.
2: So stay tuned for the sounds of a beautiful Scottish man.
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2: Darn it.

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1: I love it. You know, we had a little bit of a Heather and Maddie synchro happen in the last 24 hours.
0: Really?
1: Yep.
0: Okay, I'm not aware of it.
1: Yep.
0: But you say it's such a good one?
1: Yep.
0: Okay.
2: It's another Heather and Maddie synchronicity.
1: That's right, a Heather and Maddie synchronicity. That's when something we talked about or mentioned on the show enters our lives, and it happened in the last 24 hours. This is also fitting well into the tell us something good category, because the sound I'm going to play is so feel good, you're just going to love it. All right, here's the situation. Yesterday, you might have heard me say this statement in regards to our segment about graduations and what we would do if we were the czar of high school graduations and what we would do to change things.
0: Yeah.
1: I said the following, which we actually used as a show open at the top of the hour today, a couple of times today. Here's me yesterday. How about graduation. A secret Footloose graduation? Remember Footloose, the illegal dance in the barn?
0: Yeah.
1: Just do that with graduation. We're meeting at the barn at midnight. And now here's Heather. That's right. I said that if I were czar of high school graduations, I would just do little secret graduations, not do the Hulk or Fluffle. And I mentioned Footloose. I'd model Footloose. Well, last night, about 8 or 10 hours after I said that, Kenny Loggins showed up on The Tonight Show. He's being celebrated for getting into the Songwriters Hall of Fame. And he did the famous classroom instrument segment with Jimmy Fallon. Now, what you're about to hear is a little medley they did of Kenny Loggins songs, but it gets interrupted by a certain actor or two who may have appeared in a certain movie aforementioned. Listen carefully.

0: to me. I object to this kind of music. It's illegal in this building.
1: Jump back! I thought this was supposed to be a party. Let's dance!
2: Now I gotta cut it.
3: How fun is that?
4: So fun.
3: There it was. Footloose acted out in front of me last night after I had mentioned it. So I was like, you know,
4: John
3: what?
4: Lithgow showed up.
3: Yep.
4: And then Kevin Bacon.
3: Yep.
4: That's amazing.
3: So fun.
4: That's really cool.
3: You know, Fallon at his best when he's just doing that type of thing is so good.
4: Yeah.
3: Like, just fun.
4: I agree.
3: And talented.
4: And it seems that he's got a really good person to be able to get these people on for him. Like, he just, like, makes out the phone. He's like, hey, Kev, you want to come over?
3: And, you know, he's so musically gifted that I think artists actually literally enjoy performing with him. Like, if you watch that performance and listen carefully, he's doing a high harmony with Kenny Loggins, and it sounds unbelievably good. You know
4: actually,
3: what I mean?
4: Actually, that's true.
3: He's a real talent.
4: Yeah. I was hoping that Steve Perry would also show up. You know, the two of them did a duet together at one point.
3: Maybe next year.
4: Okay. Back to hating you.
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3: Do I have to do the dance now?
4: No, you don't have to do that at all.
3: Do I have to do the dance?
4: No, don't do it. You don't have to do it. No.
3: Jump back.

0: before you go, there's something I want you to have.
1: Oh, it's beautiful. But wait a minute, isn't this...
0: Yeah, yes it is.
1: But I thought the old lady dropped it into the ocean in the air.
0: Well, baby, I went down and got it for you.
1: Aw, you shouldn't have.

0: Britney Spears on Light 105, 9:47. It's Thursday and it's time for us to wrap things up. And what is happening right now? Seriously? Are you like the woman in the theater last night during the absolute dramatic performance? Opera House, Les Miserables.
1: No, I was trying to get my vocal range up to Sting level, which is hard based on a text request.
0: Let Him Live, and a woman is doing her own little, like, oh my goodness moment.
1: Freak out.
0: She was.
1: You got to pull a Will Ferrell. It's cool out. Everybody just cool out.
0: Yeah, well, I was staying out of it. I was hoping it was going to end.
2: Right.
0: Oh my God. Anyway, go see Les Mis at the Boston Opera House. Opera House, because it's amazing. It's so good. I saw it. It's actually, I lost count of how many times I've seen Les Mis.
1: Mm-hmm.
0: And this, I'd probably have to say, my favorite cast ever.
1: Really?
0: Every single lead was super strong, and you want them to be able to belt a song, and they did.
1: All right.
0: It was good. I was moved by it.
1: That's nice. I like when people are moved by works of art.
0: Yes. All right, we need to wrap a couple of things up here. And before we get to text of the day, let's congratulate our winner of Tell Us Something Good for today.
1: Okay.
0: 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Today's winner, drawn randomly, is Andre in Tiverton. Andre's good news is I'm retiring at the end of July this year, bringing to a close a Navy journey of 46 years, 6 months, and 4 days. 20 years in uniform, 6.5 years as a contractor, and 18 years of civil service. We salute you, Andre. That's amazing. Congratulations. You got that $50 Iggy's gift card, and you're now qualified for that awesome trip for two.
1: That is something very good.
0: Way to go. Thank you for everyone else who told us something good. We love reading about what you have going on. Many people have finished up projects. Others are seeing graduations this week. Others are just simply enjoying beautiful summer weather finally. Me personally, I forgot to share with you something really big.
1: What?
0: Jet, my dog.
1: Woo, woo, woo. Jet.
0: Who had surgery about 3.5 weeks ago, got cleared by the vet yesterday. He is now considered graduated and fully recovered. And even though there's still a little more, like, you know, recovery with the tail and stuff, they have now dismissed him as their patient and said, we'll see you when we see you. So that's good news.
1: Come on.
0: Yeah. So success.
1: Fantastic.
0: I was so worried about that dog.
1: No more Dexter cleaning for you.
0: Well, hopefully not. Hopefully no more incidents of Dexter-like happy tail.
1: This is fantastic.
0: So yeah, I'm proud of the boy. We worked hard. We said no to a lot of plans recently.
1: Yeah.
0: So that we could stay home and watch that dog. So,
1: I get it.
0: Yeah. And the vet actually thanked us yesterday. She goes, thanks for being such good dog parents and making sure that he was okay. I thought that was really cool. I gave her a hug too. I was like overwhelmed. I'm like, can I give you a hug? She's like, sure.
1: Now we're getting crazy.
0: Well, she did a successful surgery on my dog. So
1: gotcha.
0: All right. Let's do text of the day.
1: Duly noted. Let's do it, shall we? I would be honored to do it.
0: Oh my God, are you still not ready after that long dog story?
3: We love every text we say on Heather Mattey. That's why it's the text of the day.
1: What do we got? We got a week full of great texts. Erin in Abington closes things out well. I was just talking to my husband on Tuesday, she writes, about his golf trip.
0: Why?
1: Bunch of
0: ground... Why did you pick that one?
1: Where there are a bunch of groundhogs. So, I, Erin, started singing I'm Alright from Caddyshack, and then immediately started thinking about that scene you just played from Footloose, and the song was playing over and over and over again. The synchronicity extends to Abington.
0: All right, I'll accept this as an entry and a text of the day.
1: Also, this morning I had a snail shell I've had on my shelf for 2 months start crawling across the counter. What? When did you? It's like a poltergeist.
0: But the fact that it was there for 2 months and then all of a sudden it just started to move.
1: That's terrifying.
0: Oh my God. Tell something growing.
1: Something horrifying. It's
0: alive.
1: Oh
0: my God. That's funny. All right. Thank you, Aaron. All right. Have an excellent day. Amy Ponce is coming up next. For those of you who have sent me messages and wishing me well this weekend, it's much appreciated. I haven't talked in depth about it, but my mom isn't good. And so I'm headed to Florida this weekend, and I'm going to spend some time with her. And
1: take care of some business.
0: Yeah, exactly. I got to be that daughter that I strive to be.
1: Well, it'll be maybe difficult, but fulfilling and rewarding.
0: Thank you.
1: I predict.
0: Thank you. I will definitely throw in a couple of slapstick jokes just to kind of break the ice.
1: You got to.
0: Right? And I might play a replay of that Footloose dance you just did in the studio a little while ago. Ruben texted. He goes, please tell me that you have that. Please tell me that you caught it on camera.
1: You might hear it again on Monday.
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1: We're off tomorrow, but stay gold, everybody. 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
16: A better life with Dr. Sanjay Gupta.
17: How often do you stop to wonder whether you should share something that's revealing, maybe even embarrassing, with a partner, a friend, or even your boss? In her new book called Revealing, The Underrated Power of Oversharing, behavioral scientist Leslie John says doing just that can help you deepen relationships that are vital to your life. We need people to trust us in order to get things like love, friendship, and career success. That's what she told us. When you make yourself vulnerable by revealing something sensitive, it does make other people trust you. In turn, when you ask someone to reveal something about themselves, showing that interest will generally lead someone to like you more. Why? Because people like to be asked about themselves, she says. It also signals that they are discriminating and choosy, but in a good way. I'm Dr. Sanjay Gupta, helping you live a better life.
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19: Colleague of mine was telling me the other day about how their Instagram feed is filled with videos, most of them kind of funny, about how grandparents and friends tend to bulldoze new parents out of the way to get to see their baby. Now, as a dad of three daughters, I know how life really does become all about them the moment those kids are born. But I also know parents are still people, too, who need their own attention beyond being mom or dad. And moms, in particular in those early years, can feel especially invisible in the eyes of other people. So what can you do to stop contributing to what is known as maternal invisibility? Women we spoke to said these two things were the most helpful. When people stopped to ask how they could best support them, number one, or when they took the initiative to handle certain tasks that obviously needed to be done. I'm Dr. Sanjay Gupta, helping you live a better life.

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11: And Channel 12's TJ Del Santo says, for this afternoon, you can expect a pretty hot day today. Heat advisory actually in effect for today and tomorrow. And it looks like we're going to have a hot, humid day in the low 90s, mid 80s near the beaches. It's 76 in Providence.

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Light 105, it's Amy. I'm excited for the 90s at noon this afternoon. I won't make it too difficult. It's hot out there. So, you know, you need a break. That's all. I'll go easy on you. 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

0: Light 105, it's Amy, 21 Jump Street, but let's do 24 Jump Street. Sony is actually developing 24 Jump Street, Jonah Hill, Channing Tatum, and Ice Cube. They're all in talks to return for the third installment of this comedy franchise. And it's going to be directed from a script that this guy Rodney wrote with, Jonah Hill and Megan Malloy. The first movie actually grossed over $200 million worldwide back in 2012. And then the 2014 sequel earned $331 million globally. So I guess we'll have to see about this third installment. And if there's any movies that you've seen lately, and even like I'm looking right now for a good summer movie, and it can be from any decade, really. I love a good 80s summer movie. And 90s, of course, you know that too. So you can text me at 401-272-LIGHT with any suggestions. And bonus points if I can watch this with my 15-year-old too.
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13: If you are struggling with substance abuse, alcohol, pills, whatever it may be, first of all, it's nothing to be ashamed of. We know addiction is a brain disease, and we also know getting into recovery can be tough. Also, in case this helps, I want to tell you about a new study at a Harvard School of Public Health, which found that spiritual belief, the idea of a steady religious practice, had a protective effect from addiction. Experts we talked to told us there were probably a few reasons why this might be the case. Number one, excessive drug and alcohol use would not be the norm in a religious community, and people want to fit in. Two, a belief in a higher power provides people with hope and solace. Great foils for addiction. And three, and I think there's some merit to this, regular attendance in a faith community also provides connection. Just like in AA, camaraderie and social support is often what you need. I'm Dr. Sanjay Gupta, helping you live a better life.
2: It's Heather and Maddie, and here's info on our furry friend of the week.
8: We want you to meet Bean, a four-year-old cat at the Rhode Island SPCA. She's on the shy side. In fact, she was surrendered after not really feeling comfortable in her last home. She's looking for a quiet space with no young children. Somebody who understands that building trust with her is going to take some patience. If you'd like to adopt Bean the cat, let them know at rispca.org.

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0: It's Heather and Maddie, and here's info on our furry friend of the week.
1: We want you to meet Bean, a four-year-old cat at the Rhode Island SPCA. She's on the shy side. 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

0: 105, it's Amy. You just might what, Bruno Mars? Do an amazing job in September when you're right around the corner at Gillette Stadium. Yes, lucky you if you're going to go see him. And so many great shows coming our way. We've got the Xfinity Center having Train very soon. And, of course, you can have that chance to win that Lionel Richie and Earth, Wind & Fire. But that's a flyaway, all right? You actually get to hop on a plane, by the way, for that. Another national keyword coming up at 3. And then Roxette is actually going to be at the Xfinity Center September 16th. You could win a pair of tickets to see them by spinning the Wheel of Fun. We had a whole bunch of great winners this week, so congratulations if you picked up tickets for that, too.
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15: 20 years ago, the average attention span was about 2.5 minutes. Today, it's just 47 seconds. Pretty disconcerting. That's according to new research out of UC Irvine. But really, this isn't our fault, at least not entirely. We can blame technology and the world around us. Attention, it turns out, is not an unlimited resource. You only have so much of it to give. Start paying more attention to what times of the day you seem to be at your mental peak. try to knock out the more complicated stuff during that time. It's also important to take breaks every so often so you can more easily lock in when you're trying to concentrate. One expert said, even trying to visualize where you want to end your day with everything all wrapped up or with tons left to do, that can act as a real motivator. I'm Dr. Sanjay Gupta, helping you live a better life.
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1: And Channel 12's TJ Del Santo says for this afternoon, a very hot and humid day today, and as well for tomorrow, heat advisory for both days. But as of today, low 90s inland, mid 80s near the beaches, and obviously sunny, hot, and humid. Right now, it's 78 in Providence.

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Do you like the 80s? Like the music, just going back, the nostalgia, the easier times for some of us? 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

0: Light 105, it's Amy. Thank you for the movie suggestions so far. Josh in Coventry, Summer School is a classic. And I don't know if I've ever seen that, Summer School. So thank you for that. I will look into that. Yes, Anthony, working at the Postal Service in Narragansett, the Michael Jackson movie, that is definitely on my list of things to watch. I just finished the Richard Simmons documentary, and that one was like, it was so good. It was just so cool to see the inside of his house and stuff. Like, it's very, very eclectic. And his whole personality, that whole thing, I feel so bad for him. And then also, someone told me to watch the Martin Short documentary. I actually think that was Light 105's Heather Gersten. She was like, you better watch that. So I definitely, when Heather tells me to do something, you listen.
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15: Making sure your kids get enough sleep. It's one of the most important things you can do for them as a parent, and yet it's often overlooked. Not only does sleep in the early years set the stage for mental and physical health, it also creates the foundation for how one sleeps later in life. That's according to the National Sleep Foundation. Now, that organization recommends 14 to 17 hours a night for newborns, 12 to 15 for infants, 11 to 14 for toddlers, 10 to 13 for preschoolers, and 9 to 11 for school-aged children. When it's age appropriate, start by talking to your kids about why sleep is important. It helps their body grow, helps their brains learn, helps their mood stay steady. Don't underestimate the importance of a routine. You can even narrate what you're doing step by step to help them along the way. I'm Dr. Sanjay Gupta, helping you live a better life.
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2: 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All right, are you ready for your trivia question? We're going back to the 90s, and I said, you know what? It is a hot day out. Let's kind of like revisit 90s summer, either food or snacks or drinks. That's the theme of today's 90s question. And you can answer it at 401-272-LITE. That's 401-272-5483. This came out in the very late 80s, but it became a 1990s pop culture staple. It actually disappeared from shelves in the 2000s, but huge fan base actually brought it back. It's returned to production, so you can find these again. But it was an iconic new age beverage known for its glass bottles and bold fruit flavors. 401-272-LITE. What am I talking about? Well, let's see what you got. 401-272-5483. If you want to answer today's trivia, 90s trivia, on the 90s at noon on Light 105.
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Light 105, it's the 90s at noon. It's Amy, thank you so much for joining me. I hope you are staying nice and cool today. Careful out there, take your water breaks. I know you might be listening, you're working outside. Oh my goodness, please be careful. Okay, the 90s question for today, the trivia. This was something that came out in the late 80s, but it became a 1990s pop culture staple. And after it nearly disappeared from shelves in the 2000s, a very enthusiastic fan base brought it back.

crowdfunded a massive return to production. So we could be drinking this right now together. Known for its glass bottles and bold fruit flavors, what was this little delicious beverage? 401-272-LITE. That was definitely a hint there. Tim, listening at Brayton's Garage in Fall River, Sobe. Can I just say, I have not thought of that in a very long time, and I think I'm saying it right, right? Hey, Danny and Cranston, nice job. We got Kate from North Providence. Not Fruitopia, but I used to drink that. I think it used to give me like a bellyache. Fruitopia. I don't know why. Maybe it had too much like fake sugar in it or something. Or maybe I'm thinking of Fruit 2-0. Brittany from Cranston, nice job. Tammy in Attleboro as well. Monica's in Hope Valley. Lizzie in Warwick said Snapple. Keep going. Not Sunny D, Stephanos. Nicole in Providence said Fanta. Ooh, I love a good Fanta. But that's not it. Nisa in Lincoln, John in Seekonk, nice. Hey, Rose in Raynham. Dwayne's in Wittensville also said Fanta. I said Wittensville. Wittensville. Joe Spaz with the Snapple. Keep going. Tom, not Tang. Landscaping in North Providence. See, Tom, take a sip. Take a sip of your water. Maybe even need like an electrolyte on a day like this, right? Sorry, I'm acting like a mom. Regina from Johnson said Gatorade. Edith from Warwick, you said Kool-Aid. Keep going. Great guess. Nice, Christy in Woonsocket. And hello to Andrew in Burrillville. Okay, Lynn from North Providence. When I see something comes through that says autocorrect, LOL, I'm like, oh, I'm reading this because what is it? What did you say? Oh, you said Sobe too. I don't know. Am I even saying that right? Now I have to go Google that. All right. You still have more time to guess if you haven't already. This drink came out late 80s, but became a 1990s pop culture staple. Glass bottles, bold fruit flavors. What was it? And it's back. Kind of like disappeared for a little while in the 2000s. And now, I don't know. It's back. And still delicious. 401-272-LITE. It's the 90s at noon on Light 105.

0: Blake 105, it is the 90s at noon. It's Amy. And let's see who got the trivia question correct. Now, we were talking about this at the time, New Age beverage. It was launched late 80s, but huge pop culture sensation in the 90s, known for its glass bottles and bold fruit flavors. Kind of disappeared from the shelves in the 2000s. And then a huge fan base actually crowdfunded its huge return to production. All right. And obviously, when it had launched, they said New Age because there were so many like sodas out at the time. This one was like just a couple of ingredients. All right. So I'm going to go to the light lines here again at 401-272-LITE. Dwayne from Wittensville. Very fine. Another drink I haven't thought about in a very long time. Not Orbitz. Jacob from Warren, welcome to the chat. We'll do this again tomorrow. Oh, V8 Fruit was a really good guest too. Joanne from Richmond, welcome. Bob from Cumberland with the Mike's Hard Lemonade. Great guest. Hi, Audrey and Cranston. Maxine, you're right. And yes, another clue is it was non-alcoholic. Although you might be able to mix stuff with it. Dean and Lincoln. Anthony in East Greenwich, not New York Seltzer. Nantucket Nectar, that was another great guest. Kathy from Mansfield, welcome. John in Coventry, Quarto? Quarto? I don't remember that. There's so many I have to like Google after this. And let's see. If you didn't say your name and where you're texting from, let me know. Hi, Leah from Hanover, welcome. Richie the Mailman. Nice job. Pete from Narragansett. What is Xarax? Xarax? Kind of sounds like a medication, Pete. Unless you were trying to say Zima. And Joe said Snapple and Rumford. If you said clearly Canadian, then you were correct. Clearly Canadian. They came in those nice little glass bottles. And when they were like nice and cold, very refreshing. All right, we'll do this again tomorrow, the 90s at noon, Film Friday, tomorrow trivia on Light 105.
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2: 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And I said, why would you say that? 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And she turned around and she goes, I said, yes, we do. And I said, oh, I'm sorry. 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
16: If you are struggling with substance abuse, alcohol, pills, whatever it may be,
6: First of all, it's nothing to be ashamed of. We know addiction is a brain disease, and we also know getting into recovery can be tough. Also, in case this helps, I want to tell you about a new study at a Harvard School of Public Health, which found that spiritual belief, the idea of a steady religious practice, had a protective effect from addiction. Experts we talked to told us there were probably a few reasons why this might be the case. Number one, excessive drug and alcohol use would not be the norm in a religious community, and people want to fit in. Two, a belief in a higher power provides people with hope and solace, great foils for addiction. And three, and I think there's some merit to this, regular attendance in a faith community also provides connection. Just like in AA, camaraderie and social support is often what you need. I'm Dr. Sanjay Gupta, helping you live a better life.
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1: Channel 12's TJ Del Santos says for this afternoon, hot and humid, highs in the low 90s, mid 80s if you're going to the beach right about now. Lucky you. And just know there is a heat advisory for today and for tomorrow, inland areas of southeast New England. It is 83 in downtown Providence.

0: Light 105, it's Amy. I think it's official. I think that we are going to be headed to a beach possibly on Saturday. My daughter Avery was like, can we go to one? I said, you know what? It's funny that you said that. I have a nice, beautiful list on our Light 105 Facebook page from the other day. My one question at one was, what is your go-to beach? So I think we're going to pick from one of them. Probably going to end up maybe at Second Beach in Newport, but you never know. We might go the other way and go to Horseneck. So either way, it looks like it's going to be a decent day on Saturday. I'm knocking on wood here because you never know. This is New England over, you know, after all, but I think we're going to get up nice and early too. Get probably go with some sandwiches at Quality Fruitland. Shout out if you're listening over there and just go for the day. Hopefully, again, fingers crossed.
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6: Colleague of mine was telling me the other day about how their Instagram feed is filled with videos, most of them kind of funny, about how grandparents and friends tend to bulldoze new parents out of the way to get to see their baby. Now, as a dad of 3 daughters, I know how life really does become all about them the moment those kids are born. But I also know parents are still people, too, who need their own attention beyond being mom or dad. And moms, in particular in those early years, can feel especially invisible in the eyes of other people. So what can you do to stop contributing to what is known as maternal invisibility? Women we spoke to said these 2 things were the most helpful. When people stopped to ask how they could best support them, number 1, or when they took the initiative to handle certain tasks that obviously needed to be done. I'm Dr. Sanjay Gupta, helping you live a better life.
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1: 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All right, you ready? 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

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Light 105, my one question at one for today. If you had to give today a weird title, what would it be? 401-272-LITE or go on our Facebook page. Anne Marie from Cranston said the limbo day. Because the kids have early release, some don't. Some kids had their last day, some didn't. I know, right? Yep. You're just... Tell her where to go. Tim from the DOT. Bizarre. Donna. Get her done. Love it. Joe from Coventry. I hope you're staying cool as well. Dante's Inferno. All right, let's see. Bob from Cumberland. The road less traveled. Oh, wait. Is that your... You were just commenting on...

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0: Light 105, it's Amy. I am giving a little shout out to a couple of people right now, or maybe hundreds of people. First of all, thank you very much to Primavera and Bowen's Wharf in Newport, who has been like pretty much documenting on their Instagram page all of the stuff going on right in front of them, because Hailey Bieber's, Justin Bieber's little special friend there, Hailey Bieber has her makeup line, which is Rode. Well, that skincare brand, Rode, has a pop-up event going on in Newport right now through the 14th at Bowen's Wharf. And when I just say there is a line like wrapped around the corner, there was. So you have to get a bracelet. If you don't get a bracelet, I do believe that today they have already, like, they're at capacity or whatever for the line. So there's no like guarantee that you're going to be able to get down there and get to visit the little R. It's like a big R kiosk. And yeah, they do spell it R-H-O-D-E. So pretty cool that they did make their first little road tour stop here in Rhode Island. No confirmed reports that Hailey Bieber is actually here herself. But I mean, we have a slew of celebrities that definitely love Newport. So you never know.
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6: A better life with Dr. Sanjay Gupta.
7: People have started using AI for all sorts of things, but I cannot think of an area where the stakes are higher than your health. First of all, I'll tell you this. I know doctors who have cracked some seemingly impossible cases with the help of AI, so it can be a powerful tool. But AI can also hallucinate, provide bad advice, and be just as confident when it does that. If you do decide to plug any personal medical information into one of these chatbots, you should know that while the companies that created them have robust privacy protections in place, they are not bound by HIPAA, like your healthcare provider is. Whatever the advice presented to you, take it with a degree of healthy skepticism. Always get a second opinion. And remember, if you ever experience concerning symptoms, skip the AI consult and head straight to the ER. I'm Dr. Sanjay Gupta, helping you live a better life.
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3: Channel 12's TJ Del Santo says heat advisory for today and tomorrow, actually, inland areas of southeast New England. Now for the rest of the day, hot and humid. Highs in the low 90s. Chance for a shower or thunderstorm in the evening, though. Hazy sun as well. It's 83 in Cranston.

It's Amy. I was kind of going through some of these one question at one answers on our text line at 401-272-LIGHT. I had asked you if your day had a title. Maris said, a bright, muggly day. I love it. Keep them coming. Love.

0: 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I know I'm always reminding you to kind of get over to light105.com, click on Sweet Deals, and then you could actually get some money off of so many great places and fun things to do. 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Now, there's also something fun that I did with my friends for her birthday in, I think it was October, maybe. 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
10: We've talked a lot about measles over the past year, but mumps has largely flown under the radar, even though it's been making a bit of a comeback as well. That's because fewer people are getting the MMR vaccine, which stands for measles, mumps, and rubella. The vaccine's been around for decades. It is effective. It is safe. What makes mumps outbreaks difficult to contain is that symptoms usually don't appear for 2 to 3 weeks after someone's been exposed. And that can make it hard to pin down where that exposure took place. And someone who is infected can transmit the virus to someone else before they are symptomatic. If you get sick, which could manifest like a run-of-the-mill respiratory virus or the telltale swelling of your cheeks and jaw, all you can really do at that point is to treat the symptoms and also isolate yourself so you don't infect anyone else. I'm Dr. Sanjay Gupta, helping you live a better life.
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Light 105, it's Amy. The big joke is, oh, I haven't gotten my invitation to her wedding yet. Yeah, I know. Neither of us have. It's all right. We will at some point, Taylor Swift. This is your song to remind you. Do not leave the home if you're going anywhere today. Without those sunglasses, it's bright. Light 105.

Light 105, it's Amy. Today would be one of those days that my sister and I would like beg my mom to drive us to Cranston all the way from Barrington. Can you imagine? I know. To go to my Auntie Mary's house where she would just have like all sorts of food, probably like pizza. Of course, she would make a batch of egg biscuits and then we would swim in her pool and it was so much fun. We would pretend we were dolphins. I feel like we would still love to do that to this day. It's Light 105. I hope you're staying cool.

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Light 105. It's Amy. It doesn't get more Rhode Island than this, right? So I just mentioned that a day like today, I would have been at my Auntie Mary's house, you know, eating my face off with my sister and her pool in Cranston. And her daughter, my cousin, Meg, just texted me. She's like, I heard that. Come swim in my pool. Okay. That's it. Meg, will you or will you not be making egg biscuits for us, though? That's the biggest question. And I know you have that tiki bar, too. So I guess my plan is made. It's Light 105.

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And he is ready to give you that next national keyword for your chance to win a trip to see Lionel Richie and Earth, Wind & Fire coming up at 3. 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
2: All right, this is an easy one. 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H-O-M-E. And all you have to do is text the word home to this number. 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That's all you need. Just those five numbers. 95819. The word again is home. Text that word in. 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

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I'm going to have a clue to help you answer Vic's impossible question. 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

0: $105 gift card courtesy of our good friends at Rhode Island Credit Union. And here we go. This is the clue. I almost read the question. This is the clue. When you do this, if there's a problem, it'll be taken care of. All right. When you do this, if there is a problem, it will be taken care of. That is the clue. And I will have the question coming up at 4:10.
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3: Good Thursday afternoon to you. Right now we're dealing with an accident. Route 10 South as you approach Reservoir Ave. 95 North from Route 10 to 195. Going to take you 10. 195 East from 95 to the Washington Bridge is stop and go. 95 South is slow between Smithfield Ave and 195. Traffic picks up as you get closer to 195. 610 connector inbound from Plainfield Street to Dean Street is heavy. Same goes for 195 West between Pawtucket Ave and Taunton Ave. 24 South from 495 to 140 in rain. I'm going to take you 10. I'm John Laurenti with you right now. Traffic.
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15: 20 years ago, the average attention span was about 2.5 minutes. Today, it's just 47 seconds. Pretty disconcerting. That's according to new research out of UC Irvine. But really, this isn't our fault, at least not entirely. We can blame technology and the world around us. Attention, it turns out, is not an unlimited resource. You only have so much of it to give. start paying more attention to what times of the day you seem to be at your mental peak. Try to knock out the more complicated stuff during that time. It's also important to take breaks every so often so you can more easily lock in when you're trying to concentrate. One expert said, even trying to visualize where you want to end your day with everything all wrapped up or with tons left to do. That can act as a real motivator. I'm Dr. Sanjay Gupta, helping you live a better life.
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0: 12 News Chief Meteorologist Tony Petracca says a shower, maybe a thunderstorm tonight. It'll be warm and muggy. Temperatures falling through the 80s, then through the 70s. Hazy sunshine tomorrow. Hot and humid again. Highs around 92. It should be around 80 or in the 80s at the beach tomorrow. And right now we have 91 in Providence.

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0: Live 105, I'm Big Edwards. So school is still in session for the most part, right? Am I right on that? Does your child ever get in trouble for fidgeting in class? You know, little Johnny is just fidgeting all the time. And they send a note home with the teacher or from the teacher to the parents. Yeah, you gotta control little Johnny's fidgeting. Well, she was wrong, that teacher. Researchers say that children who fidget in class learn more quickly than children who do not. So there.
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3: Crews are in the process of clearing an accident we have. Route 10 South as you approach Reservoir Ave. 195 East from 95 to the Washington Bridge is stop and go. You're looking at close to a 10-minute ride. 95 North between Route 10 and 195. 95 South is sluggish from Smithfield Ave to 195. Traffic picks up the closer you get to 195. Route 4 North between West Allenton Road and 95 going to take you 20. 610 connector inbound between Plainfield Street and Dean Street is heavy. 195 West is the same from Pawtucket Ave to Taunton Ave. I'm John Laurenti with your Right Now Traffic.
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15: How often do you stop to wonder whether you should share something that's revealing, maybe even embarrassing, with a partner, a friend, or even your boss? In her new book called Revealing, The Underrated Power of Oversharing, behavioral scientist Leslie John says doing just that can help you deepen relationships that are vital to your life. We need people to trust us in order to get things like love, friendship, and career success. That's what she told us. When you make yourself vulnerable by revealing something sensitive, it does make other people trust you. In turn, when you ask someone to reveal something about themselves, showing that interest will generally lead someone to like you more. Why? Because people like to be asked about themselves, she says. It also signals that they are discriminating and choosy, but in a good way. I'm Dr. Sanjay Gupta, helping you live a better life.
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0: Taylor Swift, brand new, I Knew It, I Knew You, from the movie Toy Story 5, which will be out a week from tomorrow. And I'm guessing, correct me if I'm wrong, but I'm guessing it will be the big movie of next weekend.
1: It's Vic's Impossible Question on Light 105.
0: All right. It's time for Vic's Impossible Question. Answer the question, and you will win a $105 gift card courtesy of our good friends at Rhode Island Credit Union. And here is today's question. 74% of people

0: surveyed said they decided that this was what they wanted to do. 74% of people surveyed said they have decided that this is what they wanted to do. And all you have to do is be caller number 15, 401-272-LIGHT. That is 401-272-5483. Good luck.
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3: Knicks fans are the worst because, like, they haven't won. At least the Yankees, you go like, okay, Red Sox fans had to battle the Yankee fans because, like, you guys win everything. Knicks hadn't won anything, and they're like, oh, Madison Square Garden's the mecca of basketball. I'm like, what are you talking about? You haven't won in 50 years. I think it tells how great the Knicks are. The Knicks have been terrible for most of my life.
2: Okay. Didn't the Red Sox do something similar in breaking the curse?
3: Yeah, but when we do it, it's cute.
2: Okay. Gotcha.
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4: A better life with Dr. Sanjay Gupta.
5: How often do you stop to wonder whether you should share something that's revealing, maybe even embarrassing, with a partner, a friend, or even your boss? In her new book called Revealing, The Underrated Power of Oversharing, behavioral scientist Leslie John says doing just that can help you deepen relationships that are vital to your life. We need people to trust us in order to get things like love, friendship, and career success. That's what she told us. When you make yourself vulnerable by revealing something sensitive, it does make other people trust you. In turn, when you ask someone to reveal something about themselves, showing that interest will generally lead someone to like you more. Why? Because people like to be asked about themselves, she says. It also signals that they are discriminating and choosy, but in a good way. I'm Dr. Sanjay Gupta, helping you live a better life.
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6: 195 East from 95 to the Washington Bridge is stop and go. You're looking at a 5-minute ride, 95 South from Smithfield Ave to 195. Route 4 North between Tower Hill Road and 95, going to take you 15 minutes. 610 connector inbound between Toby Street and Dean Street is heavy. 195 West from the Mass border to Warren Ave is a 10-minute ride. Same goes for 95 North between Route 10 and 195. 495 North between 140 and 95 in Mansfield, going to take you 10 minutes. I'm John Laurenti with you right now, traffic.
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5: 20 years ago, the average attention span was about 2.5 minutes. Today, it's just 47 seconds. Pretty disconcerting. That's according to new research out of UC Irvine. But really, this isn't our fault, at least not entirely. We can blame technology and the world around us. Attention, it turns out, is not an unlimited resource. You only have so much of it to give. Start paying more attention to what times of the day you seem to be at your mental peak. Try to knock out the more complicated stuff during that time. It's also important to take breaks every so often so you can more easily lock in when you're trying to concentrate. One expert said, even trying to visualize where you want to end your day with everything all wrapped up or with tons left to do. That can act as a real motivator. I'm Dr. Sanjay Gupta, helping you live a better life.
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1: 12 News, Chief Meteorologist Tony Petracca says a shower may be a thunderstorm tonight. It'll be warm and muggy. Temperatures falling through the 80s, then through the 70s. Hazy sunshine tomorrow. It'll be hot, it'll be humid. Highs around 92 inland, 80s at the beach. And let's see, looks like Saturday is going to be 90 as well. Right now, we have, 84 degrees in Newport.

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0: Flight 105, I'm Vic Edwards, and yes, I know these questions are very difficult. That's why they are impossible questions. Vic's impossible question. Maybe we can get an answer today. Hi there, who is this?
1: Michelle.
0: Michelle, you are the correct caller. Congratulations.
1: Oh, thank you.
0: And that means, of course, you get to try and answer Vic's impossible question. And Michelle, if you do answer it, you're going to win that $105 gift card from our good friends at Rhode Island Credit Union. Are you ready?
1: Yes.
0: All right, here we go. 74% of people surveyed said they've decided that this is what they wanted to do. What do you think it is?
1: Renting with roommates.
0: Renting with roommates. Is that what you said?
1: Yes.
0: That is an excellent guess, Michelle, but I'm sorry to say that is not the answer I'm looking for.
1: Okay.
0: Well, listen, tomorrow is another day. I will have a new clue at 3:10, and you can, of course, try back at 4:10. And see if you can get through, okay?
1: Great, thank you.
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8: 195 West from the Mass border to Warren Ave, going to take you 10 minutes. Same goes for 95 South from Lonsdale Ave to 195. 95 North is 15 minutes from Jefferson Boulevard to 195. 295 South from Hartford Ave to Plainfield Pike is heavy. 610 connector inbound between Plainfield Street and Dean Street is stop and go. Same goes for 195 East from 95 to the Washington Bridge. We're dealing with a disabled vehicle, 95 North at Point Street. Route 4 North between Tower Hill Road and 95, seeing some heavy volume. I'm John Laurenti with you right now, traffic.
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20: Breast cancer is the most common cancer among women in the world. And according to a new study out of the University of Washington School of Medicine, an estimated 3.5 million cases a year are expected by 2050. Now, the good news is we've gotten so much better at screening, earlier detection, and cutting-edge treatments in many countries, including here in the United States. But even here in America, black women have a death rate from breast cancer that is 40% higher than white women, a disparity that exists despite our world-class treatment infrastructure. So what can you do to lower your risk? Eat less red meat? Try your best to manage your blood sugar and your weight? Exercise is really important. Cut back on drinking, quit smoking. And remember this, you should start getting mammograms. At what age? 40. That's when you should start. I'm Dr. Sanjay Gupta, helping you live a better life.
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0: Y105, The Drive at 5. I'm Vic Edwards. Has this ever happened to you? You lose something very special in the house. Let's say a wedding ring, engagement ring. You spend 4 or 5 hours scouring the house. You can't find it anywhere. You've looked everywhere. Every couch, every cushion, every bed. You've looked under the beds, over the beds, in between the mattresses. You cannot find this ring. There's only one place left to look, and that is the kitchen garbage. Yeah, you remember scraping some stuff into the garbage can. You're thinking, well, maybe the ring came off in the garbage. And then the next piece of bad news is that you already taken the kitchen garbage out to the garbage can, right? So now you got to go outside and you got to open up the garbage can. You got to tear open the plastic bag and look for that ring. That is just terrible. I lost my wedding ring once. I found it the next day inside my winter glove when I put my gloves on.
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2: 610 connector inbound between Plainfield Street and Dean Street is stop and go. Same goes for 195 East from 95 to the Washington Bridge. Route 4 North is a bit sluggish from Tower Hill Road to 95. 195 West from the Mass border to Taunton Ave, going to take you 10. Same goes for 95 North from Route 10 to 195. 95 South, you're looking at a 15-minute ride from Route 1 to 195. 295 South between Hartford Ave and 95 is jammed up. 24 South in Raynham from 495 to 140, going to take you 5. I'm John Laurenti with your Right Now Traffic.
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7: A Better Life with Dr. Sanjay Gupta.
8: Breast cancer is the most common cancer among women in the world. And according to a new study out of the University of Washington School of Medicine, an estimated 3.5 million cases a year are expected by 2050. Now, the good news is we've gotten so much better at screening, earlier detection, and cutting-edge treatments in many countries, including here in the United States. But even here in America, black women have a death rate from breast cancer that is 40% higher than white women, a disparity that exists despite our world-class treatment infrastructure. So what can you do to lower your risk? 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Exercise is really important. Cut back on drinking, quit smoking. And remember this, you should start getting mammograms. At what age? 40. That's when you should start. I'm Dr. Sanjay Gupta, helping you live a better life.
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1: A shower, maybe a thunderstorm tonight, according to 12 News Chief Meteorologist Tony Petracca. It's going to be warm and muggy. Temperatures falling through the 80s, through the 70s. Hazy sunshine tomorrow. Hot and humid. Highs around 92 inland, 80s at the beach. Right now it's 87 in New Bedford.

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And if you're headed to the bar, be careful. 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

0: Y105, The Drive at 5. I'm Vic Edwards. Maybe you're going to maybe you're going out for dinner this weekend. Let's say you go out to dinner with your very special person, your significant other. Maybe you're going out on a first date, whatever. Next time you're at dinner with someone, place your phone face down on the table. And when you do that, it's a good rule of social etiquette. It says to the other person that you are paying attention to them. Now, I do this when Mrs. Edwards and I go out to dinner. I put my phone face down. I've been doing this for quite some time now. And I sit there and I watch Mrs. Edwards look at her phone.
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2: Crews are dealing with a disabled vehicle right now, 195 West, right at the Mass Rhode Island border. 195 East from 95 to the Washington Bridge, going to take you 5. 95 South from School Street to 195 is a 10-minute ride. Same goes for 95 North from Route 10 to 195. 610 connector inbound from Plainfield Street to Dean Street is heavy. Same goes for 295 South from Hartford Ave to Plainfield Pike. Route 4 North between Tower Hill Road and Oak Hill Road is a bit slow. 24 South in Raynham from 495 to 140 is sluggish. I'm John Laurenti with your Right Now Traffic.
3: A better life with Dr. Sanjay Gupta.
4: More and more people are using magnesium supplements to help them sleep. But are they safe? And do they really work? Well, first, let's talk about actual magnesium. That's an essential mineral that is needed for more than 300 different processes in the body, according to one dietitian. And most people get enough of it simply from the foods they eat. Now, if you're not getting enough, there are a few different types of supplements you can try. But as always, you should talk to your doctor before starting any new medication or supplement, whether it's prescription or over-the-counter. Now, when it comes to the science, we looked into this, and I gotta say, there's not a lot of strong evidence that magnesium supplements will actually help you sleep. They might help you manage pain, they might help you lower your stress levels, or work to get your muscles to relax. And maybe it's those things then that help you get some better sleep. I'm Dr. Sanjay Gupta, helping you live a better life.
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3: A better life with Dr. Sanjay Gupta.
4: We all know how important it is to stay active as we age, especially as we get older. But I've come to realize that for as good as people are about getting their cardio in, a lot of older folks really don't seem to be doing the recommended amount of strength training or even understand why it's so important. It helps you stay functional and therefore independent for as long as possible. Certified strength and conditioning specialist Dana Santis says a great place to start is not with dumbbells or barbells, but with your body weight, which allows you to build strength while also learning how your body moves and where your limitations exist. It also reduces the risk of overwhelming your connective tissue, which adapts more slowly than muscles as we get older. Once you're comfortable, you can dial up that intensity, but do it slowly, do it carefully. I'm Dr. Sanjay Gupta, helping you live a better life.
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2: 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You're going to have premium VIP lounge access. 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And you will have your next keyword tomorrow morning, Friday morning, by the way. Heather and Maddie will have it for you at 9 o'clock right here on Light 105.

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You probably have not forgotten this. 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

0: Live 105, I'm Big Edwards. It's the World Cup happening at Gillette Stadium this Saturday at 9 p.m., Haiti versus Scotland. I'm thinking, you know, I'm not really that into soccer. Maybe I should try a little bit harder. Maybe I should go to one of these games. It's kind of an exciting event. So I'm looking up the ticket price here, and one ticket, the cheapest one I could find, is about $875. All right, that's one ticket. Now, let's say I have a family of four. Yeah, it's just you're being priced right out of the big event, I think. That's just a little bit out of control. But, you know, a New England Patriots ticket is really pretty much about the same.
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3: Crews are dealing with a couple of disabled vehicles right now. The first one is 195 West on the Mass Rhode Island border. The second is 146 South at Admiral Street. 195 East from 95 to the Washington Bridge is stop and go. 295 South from Hartford Ave to Plainfield Pike, going to take you a couple of minutes. Same goes for 95 South from Smithfield Ave to 195. It's a bit heavy. 95 North from Route 10 to 195. 495 South in Raynham from 138 to 44 is a five-minute ride. 24 South is a bit sluggish from 495 to 140. I'm John Laurenti with you right now, traffic.
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4: Making sure your kids get enough sleep. It's one of the most important things you can do for them as a parent, and yet it's often overlooked. Not only does sleep in the early years set the stage for mental and physical health, it also creates the foundation for how one sleeps later in life. That's according to the National Sleep Foundation. Now, that organization recommends 14 to 17 hours a night for newborns, 12 to 15 for infants, 11 to 14 for toddlers, 10 to 13 for preschoolers, and 9 to 11 for school-aged children. When it's age appropriate, start by talking to your kids about why sleep is important. It helps their body grow, helps their brains learn, helps their mood stay steady. Don't underestimate the importance of a routine. You can even narrate what you're doing step by step to help them along the way. I'm Dr. Sanjay Gupta, helping you live a better life.
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1: 12 News Chief Meteorologist Tony Petracca says a shower may be a thunderstorm in certain parts of Rhode Island tonight. It'll be warm and it will be muggy. Temperatures falling through the 80s and then through the 70s. And then for tomorrow, Friday, hazy sunshine in the morning. It'll be hot and humid, highs around 92. That'll be inland, 80s at the beach. So maybe take the day off, go to the beach. What do you say? Right now we have 89 in Smithfield.

Live 105, I'm Vic Edwards. All right, at the top of the hour, we had, well, we had a keyword for you in the Lionel Richie Earth, Wind, and Fire Fly Away Contest to the tour city of your choice. If you missed it, I'm going to give it to you one more time. All right, now listen closely this time. Don't miss it. The word this hour is forever. And all you have to do is text that word to 95819. And then you'll be qualified. Good luck.

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0: 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Tomorrow, four more chances for you to qualify in that Lionel Richie Earth, Wind, and Fire Fly Away. Wow, what a trip that'll be. You get to pick the tour city of your choice also. And we'll fly there, put you up in a hotel, of course. You're going to get VIP access during the show or after the show or before the show. One way or the other, it's VIP. All right, and be listening for the keywords tomorrow at 9, 11, 3, and 6. I always get two. I always get two keywords because, well, I like to think it's because I'm special, but I don't know for sure. A 9, 11, 3, and 6. All right, be listening for the national keywords. Text the words in and you will be qualified. And then don't forget, I'm going to see if I can get an answer to Vic's impossible question. Still no answer. We'll have a new clue tomorrow. And that'll be at around 3:10, and you can try and answer the question at 4:10. Of course, if you do answer it tomorrow, you're going to win that $105 gift card, courtesy of our good friends at Rhode Island Credit Union. All right, that'll be tomorrow, Friday. That makes it extra special. John Tesh is coming up in a few minutes.
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10: Well, as I take my last look at your ride around for tonight, we're still dealing with the remnants of a couple of disabled vehicles. 195 West at the Rhode Island-Mass border, the shoulder is blocked. Same goes for 146 South at Admiral Street. 195 East between 95 and Gano is stop and go. 95 North, there's nothing in your way from the airport connector through the S-curves all the way into Massachusetts. 95 South, still a bit heavy from Smithfield Ave to the 610 connector. We got some light travel on both sides of the 610 connector, and same goes for 146. Have yourself a great night. I'm John Laurenti with you right now, traffic.
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20: Making sure your kids get enough sleep. It's one of the most important things you can do for them as a parent, and yet it's often overlooked. Not only does sleep in the early years set the stage for mental and physical health, it also creates the foundation for how one sleeps later in life. That's according to the National Sleep Foundation. Now, that organization recommends 14 to 17 hours a night for newborns, 12 to 15 for infants, 11 to 14 for toddlers, 10 to 13 for preschoolers, and 9 to 11 for school-aged children. When it's age appropriate, start by talking to your kids about why sleep is important. 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Don't underestimate the importance of a routine. You can even narrate what you're doing step by step to help them along the way. I'm Dr. Sanjay Gupta, helping you live a better life.
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0: You're plugged into the John Tesh Radio Show. An important piece to share with you is start off with a question. If a stranger knocked on your door and you were home alone, what would you do? It turns out a lot of people go quiet, hoping the person will go away. I think that's what I would have done until I saw this. According to veteran crime reporter Lori Fulbright, this is the exact wrong reaction. She's been reporting on crime for over 30 years and has spoken with enough burglars to know what kind of homes they target. The vast majority of them are looking for a house that's empty. The majority of burglaries happen Monday through Friday, 9 a.m. to 3:30 p.m., because that's when homes are most likely to be empty. And to check, they knock and they listen for footsteps, voices, the TV, or the radio. If they don't hear anything, they'll kick your door in. In fact, it's called the knock and kick. That's why you should not go quiet. Next time somebody knocks, make noise, talk through the door, tell them you're not interested, or call out, "Honey, somebody's at the door," even if you don't have a honey. The point is to let them know somebody's home. The more people, the better. Even if a kid is home alone, have them shout as if someone's there. "Hey, Dad, somebody's at the door." More often than not, the burglar will move on to another house. So says our expert.
1: Intelligence for your life.
0: 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No pills or doctor's appointments necessary. Stand by.
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2: Here now I have a few pain-relieving tricks to share backed by science. First, go barefoot more often. It turns out walking on a slightly uneven surface like grass or a heavily textured rug stimulates acupressure points on the soles of the feet. Researchers at Columbia University found that triggers pain-killing endorphins that can immediately ease pain by 42%. You can get the same results if you sit in a chair and roll a tennis ball around on the floor under each foot for 2 minutes. Another pain-killing trick, be kind to others, yeah? Researchers at the University of North Carolina found that random acts of kindness trigger the release of endorphins, which can instantly ease minor aches and pains. Just holding a door open for the person behind you can help kill your pain. And then researchers at the University of Texas found that capsaicin in hot peppers stimulates production of pain-killing endorphins. We've reported on this before. They recommend adding a quarter cup of hot salsa or a tablespoon of hot sauce to each meal. You'll feel better in as little as 2 minutes.
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0: 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Play offense, not defense. 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Just play the game one way. You hit a ball in the gap, run. Boom, coming in hot.
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10: How often do you stop to wonder whether you should share something that's revealing, maybe even embarrassing, with a partner, a friend, or even your boss? In her new book called Revealing, The Underrated Power of Oversharing, behavioral scientist Leslie John says doing just that can help you deepen relationships that are vital to your life. We need people to trust us in order to get things like love, friendship, and career success. That's what she told us. When you make yourself vulnerable by revealing something sensitive, it does make other people trust you. In turn, when you ask someone to reveal something about themselves, showing that interest will generally lead someone to like you more. Why? Because people like to be asked about themselves, she says. It also signals that they are discriminating and choosy, but in a good way. I'm Dr. Sanjay Gupta, helping you live a better life.
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0: Hi, it's Vic Edwards. Meet Heart of RI's adoptable dogs. 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
2: The heat advisory and the poor air quality alert continues through Friday. For tonight, partly cloudy, very warm and humid. Just the outside chance of a brief passing shower or thunderstorm, though most areas end up dry. Temperatures in the 80s this evening, dropping into the 70s during the overnight. For Friday, partly sunny skies, hot and humid. High temperatures approaching the lower 90s, 80s at the coastline. And again, a slight chance of an isolated thunderstorm in the afternoon. And on Saturday, more sunshine, hot but not as humid. High temperatures around 90, very warm but dry conditions on Sunday. I'm 12 News Chief Meteorologist Tony Petracca for Light 105.

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2: Here's a piece of intel that I just discussed with our weekly coaching group, our Thursday weekly coaching group, and everybody is now going out to get an atomizer. It's a new way to protect your brain as you age. You turn your bedroom into a, quote, fragrant sanctuary. This comes from researchers at the UCI Center for Neurobiology. The lead researcher, Michael Leon, says that by age 60, our sense of smell begins to decline along with our memory. So he and his team decided to see if fragrances might make a difference. So in the study, half of the participants were asked to sleep in a scent-free bedroom. The rest were given an essential oil diffuser to use in their bedroom for 2 hours every night. The participants rotated through the different scents, getting a fresh, stimulating whiff before bed each night. The scents included rose, lemon, orange, eucalyptus, peppermint, rosemary, and my favorite, lavender. After 6 months, study participants with scented bedrooms, they scored 226% better on memory tests. You heard me right. 226% better compared to those in scent-free rooms. And their brain scans showed improvement in the memory-related pathways that typically decline with age. Why would aromas make such an impact? Because unlike our other senses, the signals from our nose go straight to the brain areas linked to memory and emotion. That's why a whiff of your grandpa's cologne or his pipe or warm cookies like mom used to make, they trigger vivid memories. If you'd like to try using a diffuser for 2 hours at bedtime, try these aromas. Again, rose, lemon, orange, eucalyptus, peppermint, rosemary, and my favorite, lavender.
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2: Let's pose this question. What do neighborhoods with the fewest violent crimes have in common? Now, we're talking about things like fewer burglaries, assaults, and murders. The neighborhoods have lots and lots of dogs.
3: Oh, yeah.
2: Not cats, dogs.
3: Well, yeah.
2: This is according to new research from Ohio State. The more dogs that lived in a neighborhood, the study found, the fewer robberies, homicides, and aggravated assaults occurred. And they didn't even need to be trained guard dogs, just normal pets.
3: Yeah.
2: It's partly because when criminals hear dogs barking inside a house or a yard, they're not sure what to expect if they break in, so they tend to move on to easier targets. And then people who take their dogs for walks, it's almost like they're patrolling the neighborhood.
3: Right, exactly.
2: And they know their neighbors.
4: You also, yeah, exactly. It creates a community. If you have a heavy dog neighborhood, you have a community. You see those people at the same time every day.
2: Yep.
4: I mean, there's a person, I see him on my cameras, that walks their dog at like 3 o'clock, 4 o'clock in the morning every single day before they go to work. And so I'll see them walk by on the cameras, and I just know, here's somebody who is patrolling my neighborhood at like 4 o'clock in the morning every single day. Well, that's going to help with the overall safety of the neighborhood, because there's nothing that's better than having people on the street who are not doing something bad to keep people who are doing something bad at bay. And so, yes, absolutely. And, you know, the reason why it doesn't work with cats is because cats hate everybody equally.
2: I think we know. Yeah. I think we know. But by the way, the guy who's walking his dog at 3 a.m., I'm 100% sure that dog can no longer bark because he's exhausted.
4: I mean, the dog sleeps all day. He's got to go to work.
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17: A Better Life with Dr. Sanjay Gupta.
18: If you are struggling with substance abuse, alcohol, pills, whatever it may be, first of all, it's nothing to be ashamed of. We know addiction is a brain disease, and we also know getting into recovery can be tough. Also, in case this helps, I want to tell you about a new study out of Harvard School of Public Health, which found that spiritual belief the idea of a steady religious practice had a protective effect from addiction. Experts we talked to told us there were probably a few reasons why this might be the case. Number one, excessive drug and alcohol use would not be the norm in a religious community, and people want to fit in. Two, a belief in a higher power provides people with hope and solace, great foils for addiction. And three, and I think there's some merit to this, regular attendance in a faith community also provides connection. Just like in AA, camaraderie and social support is often what you need. I'm Dr. Sanjay Gupta, helping you live a better life.
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